0: That is the song I've been waiting all morning for.
1: I love it. Billy Idol, Dancing With Myself from the off-campus soundtrack.
2: We've been highlighting songs from the off-campus TV show, the soundtrack. I'm still waiting for mine. I'm just hoping it's going to come through. Because they had a number of Australian songs on the soundtrack, and I'm waiting for Jet.
1: Oh, hang on. Yeah.
2: I'm hoping we're going to get Are You Gonna Be My Girl?
3: Are you gonna be my girl?
1: This one?
2: Yeah.
1: Do you want me to make a phone call, make sure it happens?
2: Yes, please.
1: Oh, we'll get it done.
2: Great.
1: All right, be listening between now and the end of the show. More off-campus songs on the way, but speaking of which...
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5: Watch the player, not the puck, Wellesley.
1: Okay. Off-campus, as you mentioned, hit TV show about ice hockey and romance. It is sweeping the world at the moment. One of our listeners, Samantha, said, hey, guys, Perth Thunder exists. They're a local ice hockey team. Sure, there's a single bloke out there for all the ladies. And guess what? You found him.
2: We found him. All this ice hockey love started with heated rivalry months ago. It has been upped by off campus. And now you're all into it. And so we were like, well, you know what we do amazingly on this show? Dating. We're so good at putting couples together.
1: Not according to Christina on the text line.
2: Christina told us not to do it, but
1: she said, don't do it. I think the words she used were, you guys suck.
2: We believe in love, okay? Yeah. We're trying to make it happen.
1: Yeah, and love doesn't quit.
2: No, it doesn't quit. Quack,
1: quack, quack, quack, quack, quack.
2: So, producer Brooke and I have found a guy. He's a single guy.
1: Oh.
2: Hazelhurst. His name is Rob.
1: Yeah.
2: And we're going to give you a little taster of Rob because all next week we're going to profile him so you get to know him, you hear more about him, what he's into, all that sort of stuff. And if you're interested, single ladies, all you have to do is jump in our DMs and let us know.
1: All right, let's meet Rob.
2: So, Pete.
1: Yes.
2: So I found him.
1: You found him?
2: I found the guy.
1: You found the guy, an ice hockey player.
2: The single ice hockey player that everyone is going to want to meet. And his name is Rob and he's with us right now. Hi, Rob.
6: Hey, guys. How are you?
2: We're great.
1: Rob, you already have me.
2: You have a lovely voice. This is a good start.
1: Lovely voice.
6: Oh, thank you, guys.
1: How are you feeling, Rob?
6: To be honest, I've been a bit nervous coming on here. Surprisingly, I do so many different things in my life, and this has definitely been up there in terms of anxiety levels.
2: We do feel like you might be a bit of an adventurous guy, but we are going to get to know you more next week, where we will fully profile you and we'll find all the ladies that are interested in you. So hopefully we'll get a good match in there. But in looking forward to this, what are you hoping to get out of it?
6: Honestly, I didn't really think that far ahead, to be honest. I got the call and said... Do you want to do this? And it sounded like a bit of an adventure and something different. So
1: that's good.
6: I just said yes and showed up, and then we'll see what happens.
1: What about marriage, kids?
2: I mean, at this stage, we can say you're open to a relationship.
6: I would be open for marriage and kids if it was the right person, for sure.
1: Great start.
2: Excellent.
1: All right, awesome, mate. No worries.
2: Rob, we are so looking forward to getting to know you over the next week. Thanks for being a part of it. There is more to you than your ice hockey, and we're going to learn all about it, okay?
6: Great.
1: So Rob is quietly spoken. He's a little nervous.
2: Do you think he is? I mean, he's a bit nervous.
1: I think he's a bit nervous.
2: Nervous now.
1: That's what he's saying.
2: Next week, when he settles into this idea and he knows we're going to try and find him love, I think he's going to be great.
1: He's going to open up.
2: I think he's going to be quite chatty.
1: Maybe he's got that quiet confidence, you know what I mean? That I don't have to give too much of myself because I'm Rob.
2: Yeah.
1: And I play ice hockey.
2: I love this.
1: You know what I mean?
2: So, ladies, all next week, we're going to be profiling Rob. And if you like what you hear, you jump in our DMs. We might be able to send you on a date.
1: All right. Hang around. We are going to get to Alpha Bucks for $10,000. 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
12: 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Breakdown still there. Mitchell southbound up to Reed Highway. There's one on the left and one in the right emergency lanes. No delays on those though. Drive safely either way. Speaking of the Mitchell, southbound under speed Hepburn and Reed. Quinana northbound slow South Street to Cranford Avenue. So not too bad on the freeways this morning. 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
10: Hi there, it's Damien Carbon. There's a sad update this morning on yesterday's bus crash in Wanneroo. A 61-year-old passenger has died in hospital overnight. He was one of seven people taken to hospital. Emergency crews rushing to the chaotic scene about 11 a.m. The bus at the front almost split in two after ploughing into a tree on Joondalup Drive. Aussie beef exporters are copping trade heat from both sides, with the United States eyeing fresh tariffs and China now saying they may slap an extra 55% duty on WA meat. And a sea of blue tomorrow night at the Eagles game for the Big Freeze. It's in aid of the fight against MND. It follows the passing of founder and former West Coast footy manager Neil Danaher last week. His son Luke has this morning spoken about the passing of his dad.
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0: what it is, but yeah, it's really special to be able to connect with them.
1: While the West Coast Eagles have dropped young gun Josh Lindsay, Brandon Stasevich is set to make his debut tomorrow night against Port. And West Coast Fever are in Melbourne this weekend. They're taking on the Giants.
2: Perth now open.
1: Mostly sunny for us in Perth today with a maximum of 21 degrees. Clear skies and 21 tomorrow, then showers for Sunday afternoon. 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It kicks off with an hour of non-stop music this morning from 9.
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0: So
1: it was a little bit tongue in cheek because the boss was picking on you, saying, please don't talk too much about your Pokemon cards. And yeah. I was like, "He's what do you think's going to be there, mate? He's selling all his big boy toys. Let's just be honest.
0: And anyway, you're doing the more adult side of the things for both of us.
1: Yeah, come along and buy the toys for your kids. Or if you're an adult, come along and just pretend you're buying them for your kids.
0: Yeah, exactly. And also, Kimber's selling plants.
1: Yeah, I've just got a bunch of plant cuttings and different things that I've put together.
0: Yeah, and it's saucier than you think. It really is. I know plants don't sound like the sort of thing where it's, oh my God, it's plants.
1: For me, it's just a pot and saucer, but for you, it's saucy.
0: It's something very much more. And now it is for everybody else as well. Take a listen to the ad that I wrote for Kimber.
2: Well, hello. I'm Pete Corulli, and I've got a long green thumb. And for years, people have been asking, where do you put it when you want to get it dirty? And I tell them there's no better place than Kimber's Lady Garden. I've spent a lot of time in Kimber's Lady Garden, and I can tell you, she really knows how to handle any plant. Big ones, small ones, thin ones, even ones that require two hands and a little bit of legwork. And there are specials at Kimber's Lady Garden as far as the eye can see, like this gorgeous pair of hanging baskets that will add some perkiness to your patio. Kimber has been tending to her lady garden for years. She knows exactly how wet the soil needs to be, how hard to work it, and the right advice on how to guide it into the perfect spot, especially if you're a member. So come and see Kimber's Lady Garden at the Mix Markets. And remember, if you don't find what you're looking for up the front, there's always plenty to see around the back.
1: It was beautiful, Pete. I mean, if,
0: I can't even look at you while that's
1: It's playing. Great. It's no, it's great. I mean, if it gets people to the Mix Markets on Sunday, this
0: cares,
1: Sunday,
0: right?
1: That's what it's all about.
0: Yeah, exactly.
1: Come
0: that's
1: along,
0: exactly
1: have
0: right.
1: a laugh. Mm. Check out my lady garden.
0: Be a great sort and do better than the bin. For simple ways to avoid landfill plus easy recycling tips, you can head to wastesorted.wa.gov.au.
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6: Smash your tax time at JB Hi-Fi with ridiculous deals like $400 off the latest Samsung Galaxy S26 phones while stocks last at JB Hi-Fi. Okay, still those breakdowns in Mitchell southbound up to Reed Highway. Just waiting on tows to head out, but they're in the emergency lanes, so no delays on those. No delays, in fact, on Mitchell Freeway southbound at all. I mean, you might tap the brakes here and there, but it's a pretty good run. 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
0: Hi, it's 8:48. Before we finish the show, so one more big off-campus soundtrack song to bring us home, and this one is the one you were waiting for, Kimber.
1: Oh, thank goodness. 2003, what a banger.
0: Absolutely. Jet. This.
1: Are you going to be my girl?
0: This album was the, sort of came out, they came in and they went, here, have this amazing album with all these incredible songs, and then they went, all right, we're done.
1: I mean, that's what I've been saying. We should release one Christmas song. We'll never have to work again.
0: Such a good point.

0: Okay, but only because you asked so nicely.
1: That's very polite. From the off-campus soundtrack at 8:51 on the Pete and Kimber Show.
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4: Now that it's Friday, before we go away, the producers are here for one final say to reflect on the week, the great and the crap, to bring you something they call the producer rap.
0: Hey, producer Brooke, producer Ringo.
5: Hello.
0: Wrap this week for us.
5: That rap, Kimber, I do. That's you rapping. I have to remind myself how good you are. I have loved Soundtrack Day. I'm on my third rewatch of Off Campus. So,
1: third rewatch.
5: Yeah, third one.
0: Woman is a parent. How is that even happening? Where are you finding the time?
5: Night time. But look, we've spent the week, the end of the week, Kimber and I looking for single ice hockey players. It's been so hard.
0: Yeah, we've been looking for you guys, not for us. Yeah. We're taken,
5: sure.
0: But we've found a guy.
1: Sure you have.
0: We found a guy, and we're going to profile him all next week on the show. So if you're interested in meeting Rob.
1: Oh, Rob.
0: Rob's interested in meeting you.
5: Rob is lovely, and Rob. You know what? Pete and Kimber on Instagram, hit us up. If you are single, we'll hear from you now. We'll get ready. We're ready to hear from single ladies, aren't we, Ringo?
6: Yes.
5: Yes, very ready. Look, my favourite moment of the week. Look, Pete, I don't care what anyone says about you. I think you are a talented man. That's what I think.
0: Are you about to play the audio of him trying to put on 8 pairs of underwear this morning on top of each other?
5: Not that.
1: Well, there is so much of my talent to choose from this week.
5: I will say, though, if you go to the Instagram stories, the censored box I had to put over your crotchal area was ginormous because you were moving around so much.
0: But, you know, take that compliment and run with it, buddy.
5: Yeah. Oh, golly.
0: Tell everyone you know.
5: But my favourite moment was we do a sing-along song every day around 8 o'clock, you know how much I love Celine. There's nothing I loved more than you. I thought you were really good with your recorder.
1: I thought I was really good with my recorder as well. And here's the thing, right? So Kimber and I were talking about it, and I pitched Kimber that I should hold a recital.
5: I think you should.
1: Because we had a lot of listeners dive in on the text line saying, loved Pete and the recorder this morning.
0: Say he'd have to think this through because I couldn't work out who the demo was for Pete's recorder recital.
5: I'll be there.
1: Everyone.
5: Yeah, this is for everyone.
1: All right.
5: I've got some audio. Have a listen.
1: Here's a little My Heart Will Go On.
0: Are you going to play the recorder?
1: Oh, my God, yes!
0: You're missing it.
1: This is my last chance.
0: You've only got 11 seconds and it's gone.
1: Hang on.
0: I love that you're like, I'll find the note. Just give me a chance.
6: I'll try all of them.
0: I'll find it.
6: One of them will hit.
0: It'll come.
5: But you had no prep time. Like, I was impressed. I loved it. But Ringo, what was your favourite moment?
6: My favourite moment of the week, caller of the week, goes to new friend of the show, Samantha.
1: Oh, now, yes, Samantha, well done.
6: She absolutely landed us this brilliant idea. We're going to claim it. Until it goes horribly wrong, then we're definitely blaming Samantha.
0: It's all back on her, yeah.
6: 100%. Have a listen to her suggestion.
7: Her Thunder are our local ice hockey team in the AHL, the Australian Hockey League.
1: Uh-huh. Yep.
7: And I absolutely think there would be some rep listening in where you could totally do an ice hockey player dating show.
0: There's no question in my mind we could make that happen.
1: And you did.
0: We did. Oh, we found him. Rob. We found Rob. You can meet him next week.
6: And Sam, if this goes south, it's all on you, babe.
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1: 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We're in the middle of it. It could be yours. You need a code word right now.
0: We give away code words across the entire day, so keep listening. 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
19: Hey there, I'm Matthew Layton. Bondi Attack hero Ahmed Al Ahmed says he's shocked and disappointed after being charged over an alleged assault on his father. The 44-year-old's accused of putting his dad in a headlock in Bankstown in March. He's told Tapped Media the claim is untrue and an alleged extortion attempt.
20: This is the false information, and what's all this lying, you know, it's untrue.
19: A bus crash that shut down a major road for much of the day has now turned fatal. In Perth North, a 61-year-old passenger has died after the Trans-Perth bus crashed into a tree on Joondalup Drive in Wanneroo. More than 100,000 illegal cockroaches have been seized from one breeder, which is a sentence nobody wants with lunch. The haul was found in Bathurst, with authorities saying the exotic roaches could threaten native wildlife, farming and biosecurity. And the Ebola outbreak in the Democratic Republic of the Congo is still climbing, with 389 confirmed cases and 63 deaths.
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19: Perth's weather, mostly sunny today, a top of 21, down to 7 tonight. Sunny tomorrow and 21. Sunday, a shower or two at a top of 22. 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

0: 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And finally, it's our turn, Perth. MJ, the Michael Jackson musical, opens at Crown Theatre tomorrow. And on air tomorrow morning, 9 a.m, we're going to do the top 10 Michael Jackson songs to kick off your weekend. Hey, I'm going to give you a code word straight after this break. 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

0: 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Now, Pete and Kimber Show, getting very excited. The Mixed Markets is on this Sunday. It's our first ever swap meet that we've put on, and it's at Perth City Farm from 10 a.m. until 1 p.m. Now, Pete, got about 50 stalls there, including you and Kimber both hosting a stall.
1: Kimber's going to have her lady garden with all her plants. And I'm going to have my big boy market with all of my secondhand clothing and Pokemon cards for the kids and secondhand toys and all sorts. It is a must come and see.
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22: Hi there, I'm Matthew Layton. The government's being grilled over claims its NDIS cuts are all about fraud. In a fiery Senate hearing, the Greens argued the biggest savings actually come from cutting participants' supports. Ahmed Al-Ahmed has hit back hard at claims he assaulted his father, saying the whole situation's left him shocked. The Bondi attack hero is facing assault and stalking charges over an alleged incident in Bankstown. He denies the allegations, telling Tapped Media's 2GB he's not a violent man.
23: This is untrue. It's a conflict. You know, it's good for the people to know I'm honest.
22: A coroner's found the terror attack that killed Curtis Cheng could not have been stopped, with a teenager behind it showing no clear warning signs beforehand. The 2015 shooting happened outside police headquarters in Parramatta. And a monster roach bust has crawled out of the shadows, with more than 100,000 exotic cockroaches seized near Bathurst. The illegal haul is worth up to $200,000.
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22: Perth's weather, mostly sunny today, a top of 21, down to 7 tonight. Sunny tomorrow and 21. Sunday, a shower or two and a top of 22. 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
1: 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Always our sign that the weekend has started nice and early. And this weekend, this Sunday, is our mixed markets at Perth City Farm. We are undercover just in case there's any sprinkle of rain. 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

0: RB Fridays on Mix 94.5. And last Friday, Christian, you won $10,000. You're winner number six with our 100K payday. And have you started celebrating, started spending some money?
1: Already bought a couple of little outfits for our baby we're expecting in September. So we are already, you know, starting to celebrate a bit.
0: Well, enjoy spending all of that cash. We'll have another winner on air this afternoon, and I have got your next code word coming up straight after this break. So that means in a matter of minutes, Pete and Kimber will give you a code word. 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

0: 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It's R&B Fridays. We've got Coolio coming up after midday. Remember when this first came out and everyone was like doing dances on TikTok and all that stuff? About damn time from Lizzo, and it is almost time to give you another code word for Mix 94.5's 100K payday. 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
4: Good afternoon, I'm Matthew Layton. The Prime Minister is warning Aussies to brace for more global shockwaves hitting the hip pocket. Speaking at a Sky News summit in Sydney, Anthony Albanese says the closure of the Strait of Hormuz has sparked the biggest petrol and diesel price spike in history, feeding into wages, inflation and everyday costs.
24: These headline events, pandemic, conflict and crisis, are not passing storms. They are the extremes of a more volatile global economic climate.
4: The government's NDIS overhaul has sparked a sharp Senate showdown, with claims Australians are being sold one story on fraud while the savings come from somewhere else. Investigators are trying to work out why a routine bus trip turned deadly. The Transperth bus hit a tree in Wanneroo yesterday, with a 61-year-old passenger dying overnight. And Jacinda Allen could be staring down a leadership headache before the campaign even hits full speed. In Victoria, the AFR reports some Labor MPs believe her position may be in trouble within weeks.
25: Abolish net zero, save up to $1.9 trillion, increase pensions by 30%. NewDeal.au.
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4: Perth's weather, mostly sunny today, a top of 21, down to 7 tonight. Sunny tomorrow and 21. Sunday, a shower or two and a top of 22. 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
28: 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The new Taylor Swift song, the song that features in Toy Story 5. Let's have our first listen together, Perth. I knew it, I knew you. Mix 94.5.

0: Our first listen to the new Taylor Swift song from Toy Story 5. I knew it. 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
0: So far, we have had six winners, $10,000 each. Alyssa in. Cherie was one a couple of weeks ago, and she's planning an Around Australia adventure.
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0: 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And this weekend, first ever Mixed Markets. Yeah, we're putting on a swap meet. Now, even if there is a little sprinkle of rain around on Sunday, it's all good. We're going to be undercover at Perth City Farm in East Perth from 10 a.m. to 1 p.m. There are almost 50 stalls selling great quality secondhand goods. 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Do something for free with the family. We will see you at Perth City Farm for the Mixed Markets on Sunday. And be a great sort. 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And if you are hanging out for your next code word for the Mixed 94.5's 100K payday, well, it's straight after this break.
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0: 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Usher plus J-Lo. And if by chance you've suddenly just got this new interest in ice hockey, Perth Thunder playing tomorrow, Malaga, the Perth Ice Arena.
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27: Hello, I'm Lee Jollo. PM Anthony Albanese has outlined his vision for the nation in Sydney this afternoon, saying it's important to build energy security to broaden the economy and to strengthen trade ties. He's told the Sky News Summit investors are looking to Australia for stability and a skilled workforce.
28: Our government knows how important it is that we keep working to boost Australia's productivity so that our economy has the headroom to grow without putting pressure on inflation.
27: Chinese President Xi Jinping will visit North Korea next week for the first time in more than 6 years. The trip will allow Xi to cast China as one of the few world powers still able to engage with all nations after he hosted the US and Russian leaders just last month. New research from RMIT warns Australia's children's television industry is nearing collapse, with investment plummeting and production costs soaring. And Taylor Swift is now the richest female musician in history, according to Forbes, worth an eye-watering $2.8 billion Aussie dollars.
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27: Mostly clear conditions for the rest of today in Perth, then dropping down to 7 tonight. Tomorrow, mostly sunny with a top of 22 degrees and win a share in $100,000. 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

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Weekend is so close. Now, one thing you need to do before Sunday is make sure you've got some cold, hard cash. Bring your cash to the mixed markets Sunday from 10 until 1 p.m. at Perth City Farm. We will see you there for all the bargains.

0: Mix 94.5, MJ, Michael Jackson musical opening in Perth tomorrow night. 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Treat everyone in your family to tickets and then, you know, maybe spend the night at Crown. And maybe you go and get fancy dinner and you have fancy breakfast at Epicurean. Up to you how you spend the cash, but there is another chance for you to get those entries in to be a $10,000 winner. 10 winners all up. And that code word is coming up straight after this break.
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15: 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Then after the 2 o'clock news, your next code words, because we're just handing out the code words every half an hour today. 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

0: 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Now, Pete and Kim show, getting very excited. The Mix Markets is on this Sunday. It's our first ever swap meet that we've put on, and it's at Perth City Farm from 10 a.m. until 1 p.m. Now, Pete, got about 50 stalls there, including you and Kimber both hosting a stall.
1: Kimber's going to have her lady garden with all her plants, and I'm going to have my big boy market with all of my secondhand clothing and Pokemon cards for the kids and secondhand toys and all sorts. It is a must come and see.
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31: Hello, I'm Lee Jollo. PM Anthony Albanese says the Strait of Hormuz closure has caused the biggest spike in petrol and diesel prices in our history. Speaking at a Sky News economic summit, he says the effects are having an impact on wages, inflation, investment, productivity and people.
32: Indeed, in some ways, the pattern of the 2020s has been that just as workers and employers are dusting themselves off from the last international shock, the next one comes along.
31: Sunscreen shoppers are still stuck playing label lotto nearly a year after Choice found several products did not match their SPF claims. The TGA has told Senate Estimates it's still investigating 15 of the 16 sunscreens flagged, with only one recalled so far. Jacinta Allen could be ousted as Victorian Premier. The AFR reports some Labor colleagues believe her position is in trouble. And China has surpassed Japan to become the biggest car supplier to Australia following that massive shipment that arrived with BYD cars.
33: Zero immigration, pensions up by 30%, abolish student debt, double the health budget. Newdeal.au, newdeal.au.
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31: Mostly clear conditions for the rest of the day in Perth, then dropping down to 7 tonight. Tomorrow sunny with a top of 22 degrees. 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
36: 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And another code word coming up at 2:30. 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

Zombie Fridays on Mix 94.5. Yep, that means the weekend is about to start. And, of course, this weekend, Sunday, you're going to be at the Mix Markets. 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If you don't know all the details, they're at mix.com.au. But other things going on, MJ the Musical, that opens tomorrow night. And tonight you'll see the lights switched on at Kings Park for Lightscape. 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

0: R&B Fridays on Mix 94.5. And last week, Christian, you got the call that everyone in Perth wanted to say that you had won $10,000. And straight after we called you, you got on the phone to your pregnant partner. What did she say?
1: She just couldn't believe it. And then she just kept saying "what" to me down the phone and then started laughing. And then all of her workmates started asking her what was going on.
0: Oh, what a great call to get. Look, someone else will get that call this afternoon and I will give you another code word next so you can enter to be one of 10 winners of $10,000. 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
11: 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T's and C's.

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0: 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Hey, it's National Donut Day. 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
4: 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There's a breakdown in Balcatta, Mitchell Freeway South and after Reed Highway in the left emergency lane. A crash in Como, Quinata Freeway South and after Canning Highway. It's reduced to a single lane by incident response. Emergency services are on site along with towing services. It's heavy back to Loftus Street. Further down, a freeway south, so Rolly Road to Thomas. Hurry, Domain's half-yearly sale is on now. 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It's Christy. More traffic soon on Mix 94.5, Perth's best variety.
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5: We are making our ice hockey romance fantasies a reality on this show.
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6: We caught up with him on the ice and thought we'd see how he's feeling about the idea of an off-campus style romance.
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29: Hello, I'm Lee Jollo. The man praised for helping stop the Bondi terror attack is now defending himself against assault allegations involving his father. Ahmed Al-Ahmed is accused of putting his dad in a headlock in Bankstown, but he's told Tapped Media the claims are baseless.
30: Innocent, honourable guy, I never hurt anyone.
29: There's been a big drop in the number of flu cases reported in 2026. While experts are warning against complacency, the Centre for Disease Control say immunity might be higher this year due to an exceptionally bad 2025 season. RMIT University research warns Australia's children's television industry is in crisis, with commercial investment down 97% since 2020 and production costs continuing to soar. And Taylor Swift is now the richest female musician in history with a net worth of 2.8 billion Aussie dollars. According to Forbes, a large chunk of that is thanks to music royalties gained by re-recording most of her songs.
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29: Mostly clear conditions for the rest of the day in Perth, then dropping down to 7 tonight. Tomorrow sunny with a top of 22 degrees. 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
1: Lozzy, you've met my housemate, Johnny.
2: Yes.
1: He is, sometimes, I would say he's the smartest man in the world.
2: Yeah.
1: And other times, he's the dumbest man in the world.
2: Mm-hmm.
1: And you never know which one you're talking to.
2: Nope.
1: And sometimes he will just say facts. Like, often I start quizzing him about things. Like, I'm like, you know, what's the fastest time for the 100-meter dash and who held it, the record for the longest? And he'll actually know that stuff off the top of his head, and he'll be surprisingly accurate. And then other times he says stuff to me, and it's so incorrect. And he said something to me last night sitting on the couch, came out of nowhere. We weren't watching anything medical. We weren't watching anything F1 related.
2: Mm-hmm.
1: I think he'd just seen something on his phone that was either F1 or medical related. I'll explain why they're linked. This is what he said to me. He goes, "Hey, bro, did you know that the Ferrari Formula One team fixed the efficiency of emergency operating theatres, increased it by like 60% and saved all these lives?" And I was like, what?
2: I would believe that though.
1: Would you?
2: Yeah.
1: Because I was like, what are you talking about? And he goes, yeah, I think. Like,
3: I think.
1: Yeah, he goes, yeah, I think. And he goes, and I think after that, McLaren got involved. And I was like, what? And he reckons that for some reason, because, and then this is where it falls down. I'm like, so who got Ferrari involved? And he goes, the like emergency department. And I'm like, for who? And he goes, I don't know, but they got like Ferrari in to watch them do an emergency operation. And then the Ferrari team were like, nah, that person should be there.
2: Yes.
1: That person shouldn't cross paths with that person. That bit of machinery, if it was over there, it'd be much more efficient.
2: Mm-hmm.
1: And he goes, and then after that, I think McLaren did like the same thing somewhere. Anyway, it's like, they're like 70% better.
2: Honestly, I mean, I watch ER all the time.
1: Yeah.
2: I've watched it all 3 times and there's 16 seasons. I've seen how they operate.
1: And you reckon it's Ferrari inspired?
2: I reckon it's Ferrari inspired.
1: So I got producer Zoe onto this to do some Googling. I still don't know the results, but Zoe, from what you have found, is there any truth in what Johnny is saying that the Ferrari Formula One team are responsible for saving countless lives around the world?
4: There's a fair bit of truth to it.
2: Oh.
1: Is there?
4: Yeah. It's hard to credit Ferrari specifically, but F1 drivers and the teams? Uh-huh. Yes, very much so.
1: So how did they get involved? You have a rough timeline?
4: Yep. So the early 2000s is when it started happening. So this isn't actually that new. It was London's Great Ormond Street Hospital. And it was specifically for pediatric heart surgery.
2: Right.
4: So kids getting their hearts fixed. And they noticed big problems between the surgery was successful, it was great, but then the transfer of the child to intensive care was really slow. The kids would deteriorate. There'd be issues.
2: Right.
4: So then F1 drivers and researchers got involved, being like, you need to treat this more like a pit stop and make it more efficient.
1: Wow. So, and so the hospitals reached out to the F1 teams? We don't know. But they somehow ended up linking up.
4: No, it was led by Professor Martin Elliott and his colleagues. So it started as a medical thing.
1: Yeah.
4: And they noticed similarities in the Formula One pit stop. So then teams like Ferrari taught them some of their principles, such as clearly assigned roles, standardized communication, checklist, structured leadership. So a lot of it was actually around teamwork rather than specific engineering.
1: Fascinating.
4: And then about whether it actually did make a difference. Yeah, it did. So from the study, technical errors fell from an average of 5.4 to 3.1.
1: Whoa.
2: Pretty good.
4: Pretty good.
1: Mm-hmm.
4: Information omission, so missing information, halved. And cases with lots of errors dropped from 39% to 11%. And over time also decreased significantly. So,
1: wow. So that saved a bunch of lives.
4: But when he said, like, oh, they improved it 80%, no, you can't say that. So it.
1: He also said, this is yeah. textbook, though.
2: Yeah.
1: Because he also said it was basically emergency operating procedures all around the world.
2: And it's not emergency.
1: But it's still pretty
4: it's
1: good.
4: Pretty good.
1: Busy producer, Kira.
3: Do you want to start about the Great Ormond Street Hospital?
1: Yeah.
3: If you're ever in London and you get in a taxi and you've got a child with you and go to the Great Ormond Street Hospital, they won't charge you.
2: Really?
3: Yeah, because the kids go to hospital, they won't charge you.
2: Oh,
4: so, new improved heart units. Yeah. Hell yeah.
1: Yes.
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10: 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The earlier crash in Como has cleared now. Kwinana Freeway southbound after Canning Highway remains a bit heavy on the approach. Through Balcatta, a breakdown Mitchell Freeway southbound after Reed Highway in the left emergency lane. No major delays. Also on the freeway southbound, heavy from Vincent Street through the city to Canning Highway and then further south, Billia Drive to Rolly Road. Hurry, Domain's half-yearly sale is on now. 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It's Dylan. 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
7: 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The earlier crash in Como has cleared now. Kwinana Freeway southbound after Canning Highway remains a bit heavy on the approach. Through Balcatta, a breakdown Mitchell Freeway southbound after Reed Highway in the left emergency lane. No major delays. Also on the freeway southbound, heavy from Vincent Street through the city to Canning Highway and then further south, Billia Drive to Rowley Road. Hurry, Domain's half-yearly sale is on now. 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Get into Domain today. It's Dylan. More traffic soon on Mix 94.5, Perth's best variety.

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5: 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In Redcliffe, watch out for a crash. Tonkin Highway northbound at Great Eastern Highway. The Rhine emergency lane is blocked with debris across all the lanes. Also a breakdown in the city. It's very heavy there. Mitchell Freeway southbound at Mounts Bay Road, backing up all directions. Also, there was a brief breakdown over the Narrows Bridge southbound, which is causing some delays, even though that has cleared. Hurry. Domain's half-yearly sale is on now. 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It's Dylan. More traffic soon on Mix 94.5, Perth's best variety.
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5: Hello, I'm Lee Jollo. PM Anthony Albanese has used an economic summit to justify the federal budget's capital gains tax and negative gearing measures. He's told the Sky News Summit they provide more opportunities.
6: They're bringing more first-home buyers into the market. We're preserving negative gearing for new builds to boost supply. And investors across the board will still get a discount based on inflation.
5: New South Wales police officer Benedict Bryant has avoided jail after being found guilty of dangerous driving causing the death of an Indigenous teenager in Sydney. 16-year-old Jai Wright died in hospital after the motorbike he was riding collided with an unmarked police car. Bryant will serve an intensive corrections order and 500 hours of unpaid community work. The sunscreen saga is still dragging on and the shelves have not been cleared. In Senate estimates, the TGA admitted it's still checking 15 sunscreens Choice found fell short of their SPF claims while saying it focused first on the highest risk products.
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5: Mostly clear conditions for the rest of the day in Perth, then dropping down to 7 tonight. Tomorrow sunny with a top of 22 degrees. 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

0: Harry Bickmore
1: and Tommy Little. 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
0: boom, boom, boom. This is Carrie and Tommy.
2: Yeah. That is where you're at for your Friday afternoon. Sam Pang still to come, the Savo guys.
3: Yes. When's the last time you've got to witness a new drop?
4: A new drop of
3: music.
4: It's actually been a while for me.
3: Really?
4: But I feel like we're about to.
3: We have a first play here from none other than the Tay Tay, the biggest artist in the world. This is called I Knew It, I Knew You.
0: Ooh. All over Perth. It's Mix 94.5's Carrie and Tommy.

0: initial
1: thought. So you want me to describe? Well, just for some context, that was a game that we played on my old breakfast radio show over at Nova. You're allowed to say that. Yeah. We're all adults here. Yeah. Long time ago. And that was where I would play an audio of someone in film and television crying, and then my co-host, Christy Swan or Jonathan Brown, had to try to guess. That's genius.
2: Yeah. I thought it might be the only game that you'd be a fan on.
1: No.
2: In fact, our audio producer, The Mount.
1: Is he your audio producer?
2: You know
1: Mount? Yeah. Of course. I did 7 years with him. Yeah, every morning.
2: It was his voice.
1: That's his voice.
3: Where is he?
1: Mate, this man saved me. This man's a genius. When I say save me, Tommy, I would have an idea like that, and he'd go, yeah, okay, I'll see what I can do. And then he'd come back, and then he'd, look at that. You know, because the game, looks, all the games are no good, but the sting at the start gets you in.
2: Yeah. We're all sizzle.
1: I can't believe you got Mount. Yeah. Mate, he's the big
4: recruit.
1: Yeah. Well, I can tell he's in charge of sound because I couldn't really hear him.
4: Yeah. He was also in charge of something as well, because I remember your two big calling topics were, do you own a club lock or do you own a waterbed?
2: I've only ever been on one waterbed. That's good stuff.
1: I'd like to hear about that night when you were on a funeral. If you're on a your experience on a waterbed may have been very different to mine, I think.
2: It's more of an off microphone thing.
1: that was a cracking game.
2: We hear a cry from a movie.
1: I play someone crying in a movie, and you two have to guess what it is.
2: Okay. Pangy, because you have played all these examples before that we're about to play. Would you like to play them to us? And you'll know. You'll remember. Yeah.
1: This is very in depth. It's like a babushka doll, or it's like Inception.
2: This is wild. The Pang never forgets. So would you like to play us our first example?
1: Okay, Jesse. Well, if you...
3: That's Good Will Hunting.
1: Well, Lauren, you're supposed to wait till I go, who was that?
3: Oh, I'm sorry, but I'm not like that.
1: No, you're not, obviously. Well, the answer's correct.
2: Can I have a quick word with Pangy here? So Mount accidentally revealed one of the answers to us first, and we said, no, don't tell us, but he'd already told us.
3: Yeah.
2: And then Loz and I were meant to play it cool and not blurt the answer over the first.
5: I thought you were going to do some acting.
3: I don't know how.
2: These next ones, we actually don't.
3: No, we don't.
1: Okay, but what did you think of that, though? Because you remember that scene where Matt Damon's crying into the arms of Robin Williams.
3: Yeah.
1: Play that. You go, whoa, who was that?
3: Do you not like it?
2: I've never seen it.
1: You've never seen Good Will Hunting?
2: Sorry for pumping the brakes on this that quickly. Oh. What about our next one? Classic.
3: Do you know it?
2: I reckon it's Little Nicky.
1: The great cameo by Rodney Dangerfield. Hey, no, that, do you know? That? I'll play it again. You're not so sure.
3: Like Schindler's List? No.
2: Is it? I'm going to take your hint.
1: I know what it is, but
2: is it Caddyshack after you said Rodney Dangerfield?
1: Nope.
2: No. You know the crying.
1: Can thing? I say that someone's crying? It's quite powerful music. There's water.
2: Is it a Disney film?
3: I meant not Schindler's List. The other one in the jail. Nope.
1: That's Shawshank Redemption.
3: Is it a
2: Disney?
1: What was the water in Shawshank Redemption? Oh, no.
3: He gets out in the sewer.
1: Yeah, but he's not crying in that.
2: Is it a Disney film?
1: Nope.
2: Hmm.
1: He may have won an Oscar for it. He was definitely nominated.
2: Oh, Training Day.
1: No.
5: FedEx features strongly.
1: FedEx features.
3: Castaway!
1: That's him.
5: But you can hate this.
1: That last
5: Never
1: bit.
5: Never seen it.
1: You ever seen Castaway?
3: Have you seen anything?
2: No, I have, but I've seen Training Day.
3: He also doesn't like to cry.
1: Well, Tommy
3: much,
1: doesn't watch anything that he's not
3: either.
1: In.
3: Yes.
1: Mate, these are so Castaway and Good Will Hunting, add them to your list.
2: Yeah,
1: these
2: okay,
1: are good
2: I will.
1: Things, mate.
2: I will.
1: Okay. Next time you're at home and you're scrolling around, oh, what do I watch? Just press play on them. See what it say. You go. Oh, you got more, Jess?
5: Yeah.
1: Oh, my God. Jeez, this is a good game.
2: Now, that's one is Little favorite. Nicky.
5: If Tommy doesn't get this one...
3: Isn't that like Taxi Driver? Not Taxi Driver, but it's one of those kind of movies.
1: Jeez, you go
3: good
1: dark.
3: Fellas
1: your guesses are very dark. Schindler's List and Taxi Driver. a storied franchise.
3: Godfather.
5: Tommy, if you don't get this, bro, this is bad.
1: The clues just give it away.
5: Yeah.
3: Storied franchise.
1: Sport.
3: Sport.
2: Is it Happy Gilmore?
3: Bend it like Beckham.
1: Boxing.
2: Is it
3: Rocky?
2: Is it Creed? Yeah,
1: Rocky. Rocky. What a game.
3: What a fun. Game. You should bring backpacking.
1: The last one we'd always play would be the program director in Sydney crying at what he was listening to. Crying at what the show was that was on his network. It was great. Anyway, that's Identicry. By the way, we had Identidie.
2: Oh, yeah, we've heard.
5: You're coming back next time.
1: Yeah. Hey, I'll come back and play those games anytime.
2: Yeah. Same time next week.
1: Identicide.
2: Ground up. It is Sunday at 8:30 p.m. on ABC TV. And I have you, Pangy. Thanks.
1: Thanks for having me.
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10: 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Watch out for a crash in Redcliffe along Tonkin Highway northbound at Great Eastern Highway. The right lane is now shut by incident response and there's still debris scattered across the lane, so proceed with caution. In the city, that breakdown has cleared over Mitchell Freeway southbound at Mounts Bay Road exit. The traffic remains pretty heavy. It's still busy all directions at the Point Lewis Rotary roundabout and through the city with afternoon peak. The sprinkler switch off is now in effect. Your irrigation should now be switched off. 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Water Corporation. It's Dylan. More traffic soon on Mix 94.5, Perth's best variety.
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0: Wow.
1: You want to be brave?
2: Wow.
3: Yeah.
0: Wow.
2: It's hard.
0: Wow.
2: Do wow with a H.
3: Wow.
0: How?
2: Oh.
0: Hang on. Isn't wow with a H how?
2: No, no. As in what?
3: Like what?
1: What?
3: Who,
1: what way?
2: Weird.
3: What?
0: Oh. Oh,
3: when?
0: Wow.
3: Where?
1: Ooh, whip.
2: Harder.
0: Yeah. Oh, shut up. Trish is coming back.
3: Oh, gosh.
1: Oh, also, before Trish does come back, this is for you to stay in the game at all.
0: Shut up. Trish is coming back. Tommy.
3: Mm. Oh, I forgot to buzz in.
0: It is All Star, which is the song from Shrek, and they are called Smash Mouth. Hey now, you're an all-star. Get your game on. Go play. Hey now. Do not let Trish take control of the music at 5 a.m. at your kick-on. If she puts a bit of Smash Mouth on.
3: But she's got range, does Trish?
0: Yeah, that's what I'm worried about.
3: Yeah.
0: I was feeling it up till now. She's one song away from putting The Love Shack or Mr. Brightside on and being proud of both.
3: And she should be.
0: No, she
1: oh.
3: Yes. Yeah. Love Shack, please.
0: No. Lauren, you are a 70-year-old woman trapped in a young woman's body.
3: Yep. I am.
0: Yeah.
3: All right, I'll remember to buzz in this time.
0: Shut up, yeah. Trisha's coming back.
3: Oh,
0: Tommy.
3: Lauren.
1: Oh. Tommy.
0: That is Office 65 Blue. And I'm in need of a guy, and I OD'd, and I died, and I OD'd. No.
3: I don't know if that's the lyric.
0: What do you think it is, Lauren? Thought so. Impro skills coming back to the forefront. Oh, shut up. Trish is coming back.
3: Oh,
1: this is for the win for either of you.
3: Oh, no.
0: Tommy.
3: No, Lauren.
0: It's Starship. Buck Eyed Peas.
3: You did that on purpose.
0: Why?
3: It's Nicki Minaj.
0: Oh.
3: You did that on purpose.
1: She stays undefeated.
3: Hey!
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8: 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In Ambleton, watch out for a crash. Tonkin Highway northbound before Morley Drive. It's blocking the right lane and very heavy on the approach, so allow for a safe merge. Earlier crash cleared in South Perth. Kwinana Freeway northbound at Mill Point Road. Very heavy with afternoon peak underway and some delays at Point Lewis Rotary as well. And a breakdown in Langfordborough Highway southbound at the Nicholson Road exit. 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

0: Harry Bickmore and Tommy Little. We got Loz Barry in the Savo.
1: And we are talking massage mishaps.
2: Yes.
1: Because as we get in Fiji, you got nude.
2: The crack was out.
0: But then it was stuffed full.
2: It was stuffed full of a blanket and then seen by the lovely Fijian woman who was massaging me, and I would trust her with my life. So I didn't mind.
1: Yes.
2: But I thought, this is very vulnerable.
1: Yep.
2: Kelly, what happened to you on the massage table?
3: I was having a massage and we were probably about 10, 15 minutes in and my masseuse excused herself. She came back a couple of minutes later and looked like she'd seen a ghost. Her partner had reversed out of their garage and hit every single panel on my car.
2: Oh, oh, Kelly.
1: How was the rest of the massage?
3: It was excellent.
2: Yeah, you really needed it then.
1: Oh, my gosh. Kelly, where were you?
3: We were at their business, which was also part of their home. So,
2: Oh, no, they must have felt terrible.
3: They did.
2: Did you go back again?
3: Yep, still go back years later.
2: Oh, that's well
1: a
2: done.
1: Pretty good. That's a pretty yeah. good result. Yep. The massage must have had to be so good if you can get your car totaled and still go back.
2: Uh-huh.
3: Yeah, that's what's insurance for.
1: Yeah, okay. Good on you, Kelly. Thank you. G'day, Lynette.
4: Hello.
1: What happened?
4: Look, I went to try this Hawaiian massage, and you have to take all your clothes off.
2: Yeah.
4: And so I'd never done that before. I'd always get my undies on.
1: Yeah.
4: And got on the table, and we're about halfway through, and the table collapsed. One end of the table collapsed. So he's around there trying to hold my legs on the table and hold the table up, and it's rocking and rolling, and I could see myself just hitting the deck the other end, and I thought, oh, my God. So he managed to get the legs back up and get me back up.
0: Your
4: again. It collapsed again, and I just jumped off the table. I said, that's enough for me.
2: Oh.
4: But he made me pay.
2: What?
1: Oh, he made you pay.
4: And I was so dumbfounded, I just gave him the money. But, I mean, if he had it, said, oh, like, next time free or this time yeah. free, come again, I would have gone back to him. But after that, I thought, no way. He'll kill me and then ask me to pay for it.
1: Lynette, I can imagine, like, even think you're going to fall off a massage table, even if you're clothed, that would be quite scary because you're lying horizontal.
2: Yeah.
1: But I can imagine when you're completely nude, it's even more terrifying.
4: Well, exactly. And his business was in an isolated area in the country. So I drove up and I was a bit tentative when I got there.
2: Mm.
4: And I went in and I thought, oh, yeah, okay, you know, like, but I wasn't right from the go, you know, like, and then that happened. I thought, I jinxed myself.
2: Yeah.
1: Have you ever had a Hawaiian massage again, Lynette?
4: Never, never.
2: Okay. Scarred for life,
1: I think. It'd be good to know if the table collapsing is a feature.
2: It's part of it.
1: Yeah, yeah.
2: Yeah, yeah. Flailing around
1: just
2: in the nude.
1: 15 minutes in, the man's wheelbarrowing you around the room. G'day, Crystal.
5: Hey, guys, how you going?
1: Yeah, good. Crystal. What happened on what was your massage mishap?
5: So I was in Vietnam for a holiday and I decided to have a bit of a spontaneous massage. Went to a clinic. It looked quite nice.
1: Mm.
5: The lady that was going to be doing my massage was quite short, but she was very respectful. Anyway, got undressed to my underwear, got onto the table. I was on the table on my belly, so face down. My face was in that little, you know, those little holes in the pillow. Yeah, the table, And then there was a bit of a pause halfway through. And then I sort of felt the table shake and rattle for a little bit. And then I felt this pressure on my bottom. And I lifted up my head and looked over my shoulder and she was squatting on top of me. So bottom onto bottom because she had to use, because she was so short, she was using her body weight to like really get down into my back muscles for the back massage.
2: Oh.
5: Yeah,
1: I feel like that's a thing. I feel like in Thai massages they do that.
2: I don't know if
1: they hop straight up on the table and like
2: hop
1: on your back.
2: But they walk and sort of sit over and stuff. But bum to bum seems too intimate.
0: No, but they do the straddle thing where they pull you up by your arms.
1: Yeah, I reckon I've had bum to bum before.
2: You've had bum to bum?
1: Yeah, yeah. I don't know about in Vietnam.
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14: 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Through Wilson, watch out for a crash along Leach Highway, westbound after Centenary Avenue. The left lane's blocked there with police on site. Allow for a safe merge. In Embleton, there's also a collision on Tonkin Highway northbound before Morley Drive. The right lane's now been shut by incident response to allow for a safe merge. And it's busy through the CBD with afternoon peak. Hurry, Domain's half-yearly sale is on now. 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It's Dylan. 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
7: Hi there, I'm Lee Jollo. A tough day for One Nation after Barnaby Joyce and Senator Sean Bell were unclear on parts of the party's housing policy. Leader Pauline Hanson says foreign owners of homes would have 2 years to sell or have it repossessed by the government. The Coalition's Darren Chester has weighed in on the misstep on the ABC.
8: What we're seeing with One Nation is it's still got a long way to go to be taken seriously as an alternative party of government.
7: The Centre for Disease Control believes Australians may have increased immunity to the flu this year because so many of us had it last year. There were 33,000 cases in the first 5 months of this year, compared to over 95,000 over the same period in 2025. A 70-year-old WA man has been charged after allegedly sending 8 emails containing racist remarks to a federal MP. He could spend up to 5 years in jail if found guilty. And Taylor Swift is now the richest female musician in history, according to Forbes, her net worth surging to an eye-watering 2.8 billion Aussie dollars.
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7: A mostly clear evening in Perth, dropping down to 7 degrees tonight. Tomorrow sunny with a top of 22 and a shower or two on Sunday. And for the latest on today's top stories, be watching 7 News tonight at 6.
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0: to try it just in my day-to-day life in case a lot of noise comes out. So what it is you try and scream, but first you let all the air out of your body.
1: Okay. So you exhale completely.
0: You exhale all the air and then you try and scream.
1: I've got some sinus problems at the moment, so this could be a
0: disaster. I reckon it'll be perfect.
2: I'm going to call Carrie now and see if she can do it.
0: Yeah, we'll get Carrie on. Yeah. We'll test that voice out. Woz, would you like to go first?
1: Okay. I've got to stand up for it.
0: Yeah. So breathe a deep breath in, all the way out, push all the air out, all the air out, all the air out, all the air out. And then... Is that you trying to scream as hard as you can?
1: Yeah. That was pretty good. Wait, I want to try again. That's hard.
0: I'll try.
1: My veins are busting out of my neck.
0: I'll try.
1: Okay. You still had air in you.
0: Okay, I'm going to go again.
1: Keep going.
0: Jesse, have a go.
3: Every time I watch this, I get so anxious that I'll expel all of the air and I just can't breathe anymore. So,
1: oh, we've got a different technique.
4: It looks like everyone's shitting themselves.
3: It feels like you're going to, like, my abs almost
1: cramped
0: up. Would you just tell me, have a go.
2: He's cheating.
1: You had air in you.
4: Okay. Breathe out properly.
0: Should we get the mouth of the south to have a go? Producer Kieran. Here we go.
4: That's scary.
0: That's made me feel like I need a shower. bit of fun. Kieran, never do that again.
1: No.
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9: 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Three Burswood, watch out for a crash. Great Eastern Highway eastbound before Bolton Avenue. It's down to a single lane. Emergency services are on site. Also a collision in Wilson, Leach Highway westbound after Centenary Avenue. Police are on site and the left lane's blocked. And the earlier crash through Embleton is still in place too. Tonkin Highway northbound before Morley Drive. The right lane's been shut by incident response. 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Conditions apply. It's still in more traffic soon on Mix 94.5, Perth's best variety.
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1: Lozzy, you've met my housemate, Johnny.
2: Yes.
1: He is, sometimes, I would say he's the smartest man in the world.
2: Yeah.
1: And other times, he's the dumbest man in the world.
2: Mm-hmm.
1: And you never know which one you're talking to.
2: Nope.
1: And sometimes he will just say facts. Like, often I start quizzing him about things. Like, I'm like, you know, what's the fastest time for the 100-meter dash and who held the record for the longest? And he'll actually know that stuff off the top of his head. Mm. And he'll be surprisingly accurate. And then other times he says stuff to me, and it's so incorrect. And he said something to me last night, sitting on the couch, came out of nowhere. We weren't watching anything medical. We weren't watching anything F1 related.
2: Mm-hmm.
1: I think he'd just seen something on his phone that was either F1 or medical related. I'll explain why they're linked. This is what he said to me. He goes, "Hey, bro, did you know that the Ferrari Formula One team fixed the efficiency of emergency operating theatres, increased it by like 60% and saved all these lives?" And I was like, what?
2: I would believe that though.
1: Would you?
2: Yeah.
1: Because I was like, what are you talking about? And he goes, yeah, I think. Like,
0: I think.
1: Yeah, he goes, yeah, I think. And he goes, and I think after that, McLaren got involved. And I was like, what? And he reckons that for some reason, because, and then this is where it falls down. I'm like, so who got Ferrari involved? And he goes, the like emergency department. And I'm like, for who? And he goes, I don't know, but they got like Ferrari in to watch them do an emergency operation. And then the Ferrari team were like, nah, that person should be there.
2: Yes.
1: That person shouldn't cross paths with that person. That bit of machinery, if it was over there, it'd be much more efficient.
2: Mm-hmm.
1: And he goes, and then after that, I think McLaren did like the same thing somewhere. Anyway, it's like, they're like 70% better.
2: Honestly, I mean, I watch ER all the time.
1: Yeah.
2: I've watched it all 3 times and there's 16 seasons. I've seen how they operate.
1: And you reckon it's Ferrari inspired?
2: I reckon it's Ferrari inspired.
1: So I got producer Zoe onto this to do some Googling. I still don't know the results, but Zoe, from what you have found, is there any truth in what Johnny is saying that the Ferrari Formula One team are responsible for saving countless lives around the world?
3: There's a fair bit of truth to it.
2: Oh.
1: Is there?
3: Yeah. It's hard to credit Ferrari specifically, but F1 drivers and the teams? Uh-huh. Yes, very much so.
1: So how did they get involved? You have a rough timeline?
3: Yep. So the early 2000s is when it started happening. So this isn't actually that new. It was London's Great Ormond Street Hospital, and it was specifically for pediatric heart surgery.
2: Right.
3: So kids getting their hearts fixed. And they noticed big problems between the surgery was successful, it was great, but then the transfer of the child to intensive care was really slow. The kids would deteriorate. There'd be issues.
2: Right.
3: So then F1... drivers and researchers got involved, being like, you need to treat this more like a pit stop and make it more efficient.
1: Wow. And so the hospitals reached out to the F1 teams? We don't know. But they somehow ended up linking up.
3: No, it was led by Professor Martin Elliott and his colleagues. So it started as a medical thing.
1: Yeah.
3: And they noticed similarities in the Formula One pit stop. So then teams like Ferrari taught them some of their principles, such as clearly assigned roles, standardized communication, checklist, structured leadership. So a lot of it was actually around teamwork rather than specific engineering.
1: Fascinating.
3: And then about whether it actually did make a difference. Yeah, it did. So from the study, technical errors fell from an average of 5.4 to 3.1.
1: Whoa.
3: Pretty good.
1: Mm-hmm.
3: Information omission, so missing information, halved. And cases with lots of errors dropped from 39% to 11%. And over time also decreased significantly. So,
1: wow. So that saved a bunch of lives.
3: But when he said, like, oh, they improved it 80%, no, you can't say that. So
1: he also said, this is textbook, though.
2: Yeah.
1: Because he also said it was basically emergency operating procedures all around the world.
2: And it's not emergency.
1: But it's still pretty
3: it's
1: good.
3: Pretty good.
4: Producer Kieran. Do you want to start about the Great Ormond Street Hospital?
1: Yeah.
4: If you're ever in London and you get in a taxi and you've got a child with you going to the Great Ormond Street Hospital, they won't charge you.
2: Really?
4: Yeah, because the kids go in hospital, they won't charge you.
2: Oh, so,
3: we're going to some new lovely. Improved heart units.
1: Yeah.
3: Hell yeah.
1: Yes.
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9: 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Crash cleared Leach Highway westbound after Centenary Avenue. Traffic remains a bit heavy on the approach, though. Still a crash in East Perth. East Parade entry to Graham Farmer Freeway eastbound, affecting various lanes. Crash in Burswood to Great Eastern Highway eastbound before Bolton Avenue, with the right lane affected. And still a collision through Embleton, Tonkin Highway northbound before Morley Drive. Long live Saturday. 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
13: Hello, I'm Lee Jollo. PM Anthony Albanese has admitted the government's capital gains and negative gearing changes were influenced by the rise of One Nation. Speaking at a Sky News summit, Mr. Albanese says more people are turning to so-called grievance parties in difficult economic times.
14: We can choose whether the social and economic dislocation that we see overseas is a warning that we can act on or a preview of what is to come here.
13: Australians are being told the sunscreen investigation is not done yet, almost a year after some products failed choice testing. The TGA says 15 sunscreens are still under review, despite concerns that shoppers are being left confused. Anthropic, the company behind the Claude chatbot, has warned humanity is approaching a point where it could lose control of AI technology. The company claim it'd be willing to suspend work if its rivals did the same. And a WA man has been charged for allegedly sending racist emails to a federal MP.
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13: A mostly clear evening in Perth, dropping down to 7 degrees tonight. Tomorrow sunny with a top of 22 and a shower or two on Sunday. And for the latest on today's top stories, be watching 7 News tonight at 6.
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7: Friday evening, how good is this? You can hear it in the voice, extra energy on a Friday. Oh, Fifi, Fev and Nick, it's either that or the beers. We are so on. Hello, guys.
8: Yeah, we are. You just love it when it gets to a weekend. There's just a different energy
9: there, isn't there? It's exciting.
7: Especially when we get to give away $10,000 cash this happy hour. If you've got a code word, you've been listening, keep your phones on, you keep it free. All you have to do is sit back, relax. We're going to call one of you saying you've won $10,000 cash with a 100K payday. How exciting that. Plus, some exciting guests this
8: Sam Pang is joining us. Pangy, can't wait to see him. And also, a sister is going to fire up her brother. If you haven't heard a family member fire up another family member, it is fun.
9: Are you going to mention your one night only to Pang?
8: Absolutely. Next.
7: Well, that's right. There has been some updates overnight, and we will talk about it right after this. You've all been waiting for it, Fee Fev. Taylor Swift, brand new music, Drop the Savo. Ah, Toy Story coming out very soon from the soundtrack. This is Taylor Swift's I Knew It, I Knew You.
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0: is the happy hour.
1: Oh, it's so exciting, Fee. Yesterday, we announced Fifi Box, one night only. After hitting a lot of hurdles, we hit them. We had some embargoes, but...
2: Well, that was me. I was the embargo.
1: You were the
2: because
1: embargo.
2: I had something else on that night.
1: Are you ready for this?
3: For decades, she's entertained Australia.
4: I had knock-ons, hick-ons.
3: She's interviewed the biggest stars.
5: Hi, Mariah.
6: Lady Gaga.
5: Chris Hemsworth.
7: Great to be back. Thank you so much.
3: And now, the dream she's been talking about for far too long.
4: All my favourite songs, every karaoke song, play them back to back.
3: Becomes reality.
8: Let's jam.
3: Fifi Box.
4: Give me a song.
3: For one night only. Fifi Box performs all her favourite songs.
9: Oh, no. Oh, come on.
4: Yeah, Julia.
5: No.
9: Wow, if Mando ever gives me grief about Nick's picks again.
3: Whether you like them or not.
4: Bobby, gnarly. Robotics, gnarly.
10: So long ago, but it's all coming back to me.
3: Dance, monkey. Miss the voice of a generation, butchering classics whilst you join in.
11: I try to say goodbye and I choke. Try to walk away and I stumble.
3: One stage, one microphone, one magical night.
12: Oh my God, I cannot believe
3: this. Fifi Box, one night only. Get your tickets only with Fifi, Feb, and Nick. And don't miss out on history. By attending Fifi Box for one night only, patrons acknowledge they may be exposed to unexpected key changes, aggressive interpretations of classic hits, prolonged eye contact during power ballads, and at least three separate attempts at Whitney Houston. Absolutely no refunds. Fifi Box for one night only.
9: Oh, how good is this going to be?
1: Oh, it's going to be the best. Fifi Box on stage, singing absolute banging karaoke, singing along while you're up there just punching it out, because this is your jam.
2: Well, do you know what? Like, I admit, yesterday I was reluctant at first, because you sprung it on me.
1: Yeah,
2: but
1: we did.
2: You sprung it on me. I was thinking maybe Beyonce or Taylor were coming back. But
1: if I didn't spring it on you, this wouldn't be happening.
2: No, because there's no way I would have let this go through. But I do... give you credit because, as a friend, because only a few weeks ago I said, when I had my karaoke surprise party, I said it was the best night of my life because I got to just sing my favourite karaoke songs with all my nearest and dearest and friends, and I loved it.
1: And then you said, I'll never get to do that again.
2: I know, I literally said to you, I'll never get to do that again. And look
1: when,
2: what you've done.
1: I know, and that's where my brain went, bing, bing, bing, bing, bing, bing.
2: You've created this amazing night. Now we've got to talk staging, props, backup dancers, backup singers. There's so many elements, and Leon's just walked into the studio.
1: You had no say in this, mate.
13: There's a lot happening in this show. It's a big show. Like, this is, like, I know we do some big things on the show, but this is
1: the biggest.
13: We're putting
1: thing.
13: On a massive concert.
1: This is bigger than, like, R&B Fridays.
13: When we do R&B Fridays live, that's like organised by Mushroom and like the big.
2: I know.
13: I'm Gadinsky in this.
2: You are. Hey. You are Gadinsky.
1: Yes. What am I? His handbag.
13: Michael Chug.
1: Who's Chuggy?
13: Jeez, hey. He's a big deal. Can I just say, after the big announcement yesterday, the posters have been everywhere. The billboards are up already.
2: Yes.
1: People have gone nuts.
13: They're
1: reaching out.
13: We've had some people reach out to us.
2: Who?
13: Now, when you're at a big Vegas residency style show, what do you usually see? You see the pyro, you see confetti,
2: yes.
13: You see dancers.
2: You see the star you paid tickets to see.
13: Well, yes.
1: He's really jumped on board now. The star.
2: Well, in this case, they're free. I just want everyone to come and enjoy themselves.
13: Yes. True. You always see guests bring
1: they
13: up.
1: They just pop up, don't they?
13: Friends. Now, yeah. Fev, you were at Guy Sebastian the other
1: I
13: week.
1: I was at Guy Sebastian.
13: You actually got on stage with Guy.
1: I come up and Sam Smith come up and
13: Chris Sebastian, his brother. All these singers came up and they did songs together.
1: Yeah, they did little duets.
13: We have had a number of big names reach out going, how do we be part of this?
2: Are you joking?
13: How do I be a part of this one night only?
1: Less than 24 hours.
2: Actual singers
1: have said, we want to be part of this.
13: Now, being the organizer, there's a lot of I's to dot and T's to cross still.
2: Yes.
13: So I'm not going to name them yet. Next week, I can give you some more solid names. But here's what I can say. We've got countless ARIA Awards. We've got Hall of Famers.
2: Oh, my gosh.
13: Millions upon millions of records sold. Heaps of platinum albums. Leads of some of the biggest musicals of all time have all reached out and want to be part of this.
2: And they want to be part of my show.
1: Yes.
2: With me. Oh, dear.
13: Yes, they're supporting
1: you. I knew
13: when
1: we said this to him.
2: This is awkward.
1: Well, it's not awkward.
2: Embarrassing.
14: Harry and Tommy for the drive home. Fifi, Feb, and Nick for happy hour.
15: Fifi, Feb, and Nick.
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8: 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Watch out for a breakdown. Over the causeway eastbound, the left lane is blocked there. Traffic is slow on the approach. Also, still a crash near the airport, Tonkin Highway northbound at Dunreath Drive, and another through East Perth on East Parade at the entry to Graham Farmer Freeway eastbound. The earlier crash cleared in Burswood, Great Eastern Highway eastbound before Bolton Avenue. 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
3: 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Yeah, not the Macy Gray one. Can you pick another one?
4: 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ABC iView, check it out as well. Ground Up. Cannot wait, mate. Thanks for coming in today.
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7: 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Crash cleared near the airport. Tonkin Highway northbound at Dunreath Drive. Still a bit slow on the approach as things recover there. Breakdown through the causeway eastbound. The left lane is blocked. Allow for a safe merge. And in East Perth, there's still delays with a crash on East Parade at the entry to Graham Farmer Freeway eastbound. Various lanes are blocked. Emergency services are on site with traffic slow. 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It's still in more traffic tomorrow on Mix Money. 94.5, Perth's best variety.
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0: Friday happy hour. How good is it and how good's cash? Fifi, yeah. Fev, let's give some away right now.
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3: 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Ooh. 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
4: Hello, Jess is speaking.
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4: Hi, how are you going?
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4: Are you serious? Oh my God. Oh my God.
2: It's happening.
4: This is insane.
2: It's almost like you'd got all the code words and never thought you might actually win, winning.
4: I was just entering and thinking, oh my God, yeah, maybe, but you don't think it's something that's ever
2: going to
4: happen to you.
2: It's happening, Jess. What a way to kick off your weekend. $10,000 straight into your bank account.
4: This is amazing. I'm at my best friend's wedding getting ready for me as well. So this is great.
0: Oh, what a weekend you're going to have. That 10 grand going to be coming into your bank account. 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

0: Week, we love to fire people up. 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And we know family members fire up the best. So we've got Alessia. Hi, Alessia.
1: Hi, how are you?
0: Pumped about this. I don't think we've had a sister fire up a brother before. So tell us about your brother, Luca.
1: My brother's a bit of a hothead. Our relationship's pretty much just banter. But so I thought he would be a great person to do this on. And yeah, he loves his car more than anything in the world. So,
0: okay, we love a hothead. Now, what are you going to say to Luca?
1: So he's out at the moment, out of the house, and he's got a second car that he just keeps parked in the garage. I'm going to say that I was in a rush to leave, and I've accidentally hit the accelerator and smashed into the back of his car.
2: What sort of car is it?
1: It's a BMW, so, yeah, pretty much he's pride and joy.
0: Okay, this is going to be fun. Well, we're just going to sit back and listen, and we'll jump in to help you out when you need it. Good luck.
1: All right, no worries.
3: Hello?
1: Luca, it's Alessia. Luca, I'm so sorry. I was trying to leave for uni and I was in a rush and I've hit the accelerator and I've hit the back of your car instead.
4: Oh my god, what the hell?
3: Are you joking or no?
1: Oh my god, it's hit the front as well. It's hit into the back door.
4: What the hell?
3: Me.
1: F- sake. I'm so sorry. Are you being serious? Yes.
3: Are you being?
1: Yes. It's hit the front and the back. I think the window's cracked at the back garage door.
2: Oh, no, he's gone.
0: He's hung up, Alessia. Oh, my gosh. Firstly, this is an Academy Award performance. How you have not got an Oscar is beyond me.
1: I've got my mum in the back as well doing a bit
0: of... Your mum? What is your mum's name?
1: Carmen
0: is amazing. Like, I don't... You two are...
2: So good.
0: Wow. My favourite part is Carmen. Keep going, Carmen.
2: Here we go.
1: Look, Dad said we can get it fixed and I swear I'll pay for it. I'm sorry.
3: Is it bad or not?
1: The dad said we'll get it fixed and I promise I'll pay.
3: Yeah, but now my car's been...
1: It's literally the front and the back.
2: He's gone again.
0: Your brother keeps hanging up on you. This is... Should we call... Look, this is just too good. We'll call him back. We'll call him.
3: What are you doing? Can you just leave me alone? I'm in the shop.
0: Luca! It's Fifi and Fev here from Fifi, Fev and Nick. He's hung up on us! Oh, Alessia. Okay, for so many reasons, this might be one of my favourite fire-ups. Yes. Firstly, you, Alessia, and your mum, Carmen, best performance on a fire-up ever.
1: He doesn't want a bar of it, I don't think.
0: And you've got a brother that's really not going to play ball on this, and I kind of love that too.
2: Yeah.
0: So, congratulations. You've given us a lot of entertainment here.
2: I reckon the mum and her get the
0: $200. Yeah, $200 for you and your mum.
1: I don't think he's going to be very happy about that.
5: Fifi, Fev and Nick's happy hour.
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1: Let's
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1: go.
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0: 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Lucy and Nikki.
1: Let's go.
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0: across the country. You got Lucy and Nikki, and now it's time to do some of this.
1: People talk about you. Lucy and Nikki's Spill the Tea.
2: Oh, guys, the time I have personally been waiting for. Miss Charlie XCX is set to release her new album, Music, Fashion and Film. Well, Music, Fashion, Film, no and. On July 24th this year.
3: Oh, so soon, babe.
2: So soon, babe. How are you feeling? Are you excited? We're big Charlie friends.
3: Really excited. It's actually funny because we were just speaking off air and we're like, oh, I feel like the album cover, the album name doesn't hit as hard as Brat did.
2: Yes.
3: But when you see the cover of the album.
2: Yeah, so the cover of the album has John Cole, Marc Jacobs and Martin Scorsese on the, like, photographed. And it was shot by the Moment director. So basically the whole album is to kind of lean into different themes of these kind of genres of art.
3: Yeah. So John Cale is from the Velvet Underground music, Marc Jacobs, obviously fashion, and then Martin Scorsese film. So
2: did I say John Cole before? John?
3: You did, darling.
2: Sorry about that, everyone.
3: Not to be mistaken for J. Cole, baby.
2: Literally. So rock music is obviously referring to the music component. SS26 is referring to fashion. These are the two songs that have already been released. But I do think Charlie XCX is a little bit nervous about the response because she made a TikTok where she spoke about people maybe not liking the album.
4: So I made an album and it's really different from the last one. That is a fact. And I love it. And you might not... And that's cool. But if you do, then that's cute. But if you don't, like, that's totally okay. Because that's just what it is to have personal preferences.
3: Oh, very diplomatic, old Charlie.
2: I will say, Brat was going to be a very, very hard thing to follow on from because she not only was... She led like a movement. Like Brat Summer was a movement. Like, you know, the color, like the lime green was a trend. Like the fonts that she used, the whole, like she brought back the era of like the messy club girl, which I personally was thriving in.
3: Well, like look at Gucci, like the Gucci runway, like was a homage to the club girl. Like it's so much has been happening around that. But I actually don't mind the way that she's gone about this because I think that, you know, like when you do something so well, like a lot of artists are always just trying to top that next thing or like put so much pressure on themselves to like be better. And it's almost like, do you just completely 360?
2: That's exactly it. Like if you have something so monumentally...
3: Like give it space to breathe and kind of be like, I wasn't even trying.
2: Yeah, then it's kind of like a different direction. Yeah, and I think something that Charlie XCX is she's an incredible artist at what she does.
3: Like she's a storyteller, you know?
2: Amazing musician. So, I don't know. I'm really excited for it anyway. I can't wait July 24th.
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1: 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Don't worry. We're back and better than ever. Lucy and Nikki.

0: right across the country for your Friday night. You've got Lucy and Nikki.
1: Yes, guys, and stick around because up next we're playing one of our favourite games, Am I the A-Hole?
2: Ooh.
1: And I don't want to give away too much, but it involves winning the lotto and someone very close to you wants a little more than they should have.
2: There's so much to unpack in that because I think
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2: a lot
1: politics.
2: Of people that win the lotto actually keep it a secret because everyone comes out of the woodworks being like, can I have some money, you know?
1: Mm, I know.
2: 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But yes, if you are tuning in for the first ever time, we have a podcast as well. It's called Happy Hour with Lucy and Nikki. And you can
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0: Right across the country, you got Lucy, Nikki for your Friday.
1: Yes, guys, and I have a wild statistic in front of me. Are you ready for this?
2: I'm ready for this.
1: More than one in three women regret their choice of partner.
0: Oh,
1: so good news for us singletons who are on the hunt, because those friends of yours who relentlessly post about their significant other may not actually be happy with who they're posting about.
2: Interesting.
1: So it was, the analysis was done in the US. More than 4,000 people were interviewed, and experts found that 33% of respondents felt that they compromised their standards when choosing a mate.
0: Yeah, people just settling.
2: Yeah.
1: Well, that's it. Yeah, and they're saying that women are settling more than men. Mm. So
2: interesting. I feel like one in three is a lot of people. It is.
1: I think you'll find, and we actually finally
2: spoke about this really recently.
1: Yeah. Mm. So I was talking to a friend of mine that's single, and she was like, babe, I don't know why you want a partner so badly. Half of the people that are with people are unhappy anyway. And I was like, that's fascinating for me, because all of my friends are married or in long-term relationships with kids. And they all do, like, they all are respectfully quite happy. Like, maybe there's one of them that isn't. So for me, the statistics is like higher than that. Like a lot more people have like satisfaction in their partner.
2: You hear some war stories though, babe.
1: Oh,
2: you
1: big
2: really
1: time.
2: Hear some awful war stories. And like, you know, some people are kind of like, I think sometimes you can put pressure on yourself, or like society can put pressure on yourself. Like once you get to an age to like literally settle, or maybe like tick off the marriage bucket list or the kids bucket list. And it's kind of like, Do you even know that person?
1: It's like the end of a party and everyone else has gone home and you just panic and choose the person that's still there. And it's like some flop with, you know, unemployed and
2: And you're like, oh, he'll do. Or like maybe a baby will fix it. And it's kind of like that doesn't always happen, you know?
1: No. I know. As someone that's been single now for quite a while, and I just don't think, well, actually I've almost settled once, but I just don't think I could settle.
2: Because and there's magic in that, babe.
1: I'm too, like, picky.
2: Yeah, and I tend to agree. I think, like, there are so many men that you could be going, you could have a date of weeknight if you wanted to, but you're not going to settle. And I'm like, good on you, babe. Keep bloody going.
1: Thanks, guys.
2: You're going to find the right one, and he's not going to be a dud.
1: Well, anyone out there who does feel like they've settled, I want to know, I'm intrigued. If you feel like you've settled, how long do you stay in it until you finally break up?
2: Yeah.
1: Or do you just say like moderately unhappy for life?
2: Yeah.
0: Ooh, that's not healthy. That is so not
1: sad,
0: healthy.
1: Isn't it?
2: I reckon that's worse.
1: Complacent.
2: I reckon that's like, so many people are scared of like
0: being alone,
2: quote unquote, being alone. Yeah. Exactly. And it's kind of like, would you rather be alone and happy or like,
0: I'd rather be alone and happy.
2: Exactly.
0: Yeah, absolutely.
1: Yeah, me too.
2: Instead of like depresso with like your said chosen one every day, like how that's like being in jail doll.
1: Literally. Yeah.
2: I can imagine.
0: Things to think about on your Friday.
1: That's what makes me feel good about my life is like, well, I'd rather, I am quite lonely and I am, you know, would like a partner, but I'd rather be
2: you're happy
1: on my own than with someone that I feel like I settled 100%. For.
2: Absolutely. Yep. So, you know, if you're out there in the dating game, guys, keep going till you find the right one. Do not settle.
1: That's
2: You've
1: it.
2: You've got this.
1: All right.
0: In the meantime, you got Lucy and Nikki for your Friday.
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0: your Friday night. You got Lucy and Nikki right across the country.
1: You sure do, guys. And if you're wondering who we are or where you can get more of us, we are from our podcast, Happy Hour with Lucy and Nikki. And we are a little bit more unfiltered.
2: Yes, uncut. Choice word. Choice word, darling.
1: Yes, over there. Speaking of unfiltered, we've got a great story coming up a little bit later about Delta Goodrum. Something a little bit unfiltered was on a sign behind her.
2: Unfiltered and unfavourable.
1: Yes. But,
2: stick around, though, because Lucy vs. Nikki's coming up. And who's been winning lately, babe?
1: Babe, I'm going to say maybe you.
2: I feel like that too, which is the only reason I asked that question.
1: Yes.
2: To get
1: Listen,
2: you to
1: I,
2: just
1: I know you well
2: that.
1: Enough to know what you're setting yourself up for there,
2: so
1: Dom.
2: Stick around. Let's see if I can smash her in another round, Dom.
1: Literally.
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6: 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We leave them in the past and move on to better things.

0: across the country for you Friday. You got Lucy and Nikki. Now it's time to do this. People
1: talk about you. Lucy and Nikki's Spill the Tea.
2: Oh, guys, so poor old Delta Goodrum has had a bit of a shocker this week.
3: Delta.
2: As we all know, she recently went and competed in Eurovision, representing Australia. And then she went on Britain.
4: Good morning, Britain.
2: Sorry, I was going to say Britain's Got Britain. Talent. Wrong one. Good morning, Britain. And they replayed a like snaps from her performance in the in Eurovision.
4: Yeah.
2: And at the very front of the camera lens, there is a sign from the audience that says C blank blank T. You do the math.
4: The C-bomb, guys.
2: The C-bomb.
4: Yep. The C-bomb is in pure view.
2: Pure
4: casting
2: sight.
4: To millions of people on Good Morning Britain.
2: It's so unfortunate because it's no one's fault, really. No, like, it's just a bad angle.
4: To be honest, it's the poor person that obviously pulled the clip, like the poor old producer. You know, like, they're up early, probably on their second coffee. Well, I better bloody pull this clip for Delta, who's coming in.
3: Paying attention to what was in the audience. They were paying attention to Delta.
2: They were captivated by her performance. Yeah.
4: It's just, you know, a shame because she's such a polished queen. You know, she's had such a, like, you know, squeaky clean, I guess, run of her career and having her moment in the sun and boom, C-bomb right at the center front.
2: I know. So they've had to issue an apology to Delta. Yeah. I mean, if she's the true blue Aussie that I'm sure she is, I don't think she would be that offended. I think you can see the humor in that.
4: Yeah, totally.
2: Surely.
4: Absolutely. It's just one of those things, isn't it?
3: Absolutely.
2: Oh, yeah, it's honestly pretty funny.
0: Lucy and Nikki got more next. For your Friday night. Ladies, tonight,
1: 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Want more Lucy and Nikki? 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

0: Across the country for your Friday, it is Lucy and Nikki, and now we do this.
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3: Oh, guys, I've got an absolute banger in store for you tonight. This song is blowing up at the moment because it is from Off Campus, the new, I think it's on Disney Plus.
0: Prime.
3: It is massive. It's a TV show basically about, you know, young lovers. They're living, quote unquote, off campus.
4: And shout out to Josh Houston, who is starring in the show. He's an Aussie actor, and we're all very proud of him.
3: Very proud of him. He's a Hollywood sensation doll. Anyway, this song is Bed on Fire by local hero G Flip. It is an absolute banger. Let's get it on
0: for your Friday night.

0: right across the country for your Friday. You got Lucy and Nikki.
1: Yes, you do, guys. And we are from our podcast, Happy Hour with Lucy and Nikki. Tune in wherever you get your podcast. We release so much content over there. We do like 4 episodes a week. So,
2: yeah. And I think it's a lot more unfiltered over there. You know, we can really get into the nitty gritty. And if you are like really liking what you're hearing as well, we do have like a subscription only model. It's not OnlyFans.
1: No.
2: It's a Patreon where we do a bonus episode a week. So jump on, follow us on socials, Lucy and Nikki, and stick around because
1: I was going to say, speaking of naughty and yeah, OnlyFans, we are getting naughty at 9:40 in any minute now, which is where the time of the evening where we get to get a little bit
2: saucy, doll.
1: Saucy. So
2: saucy.
1: Tune
2: naughty.
1: In because basically,
2: we know what more women want in bed. The way we are like both trying to talk, like we're finishing each other's sentences.
1: I know. It's a long night, guys. It's time for us to wrap up.
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15: It's G Flip here. 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
1: When I was in the third grade, I thought that I was gay, 'cause I could draw. My uncle was, and I kept my room straight. I told my mom, tears rushing down my face. She's like, Ben, you've loved girls since before pre-K. Tripping. Yeah, I guess she had a point, didn't she? Bunch of stereotypes all in my head. I remember doing the math, like, yeah, I'm good at Little League. A preconceived idea of what it all meant. But those that like the same sex have the characteristics. The right-wing conservatives think it's a decision, and you can be cured with some treatment and religion.

press play, don't press pause. Progress march on, with the veil over our eyes. We turn our back on the cause, till the day that my uncles can be united by law. And kids are walking around the hallway, plagued by pain in their heart. A world so hateful, some would rather die than be who they are. And a certificate on paper isn't gonna solve it all, but it's a damn good place to start. No law is gonna change us, we have to change us. Whatever God you believe in, we come from the same one. 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
21: 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Watch out for roadworks in Innaloo. Sedgwick Street closed there between Stevenson Ave and Ellen Stirling Boulevard until late June. Also, Flaxway is left turn only onto Ellen Stirling Boulevard. 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Peter here, Sydney problems, call 1300 057 345. 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
23: Good morning, I'm Lauren Howard. There's been a bit of drama on the International Space Station. 5 astronauts have been forced to take shelter in a nearby spacecraft due to a worsening air leak. NASA reversed the order roughly 2 hours later, saying it's an ongoing issue, but there's no threat to the crew. Residents in a small town in New South Wales are concerned that a man who shot an alleged intruder might be charged. He and his wife were allegedly stabbed by a guy before he fled and then tried to re-enter the house. Queensland is hitting back at a proposal to slash disaster funding, with the federal government proposing splitting it 50-50 between the Commonwealth and states. Premier David Crisafulli has told 7 it would lead to major cuts.
24: Well, it means that communities in their hour of need when they're at rock bottom won't get a chance to be able to pick themselves up off the canvas. 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
23: 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Then tomorrow, a shower or two, a max of 22. 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
1: The Dockers are having a ripper season and Mason Cox joins us on the show to talk about it.
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3: Mm-hmm. Wow. 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Gladiator style.
4: It's pretty serious when I have a football question. 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
3: Not wrong.
4: So what happens? You're having a good time with your friends. You're winning every game. Everything's going great. And then they go, hey, Sean's pretty good now. It's all come good and he's back in. Then what happens to you?
3: It's a good question.
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3: 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No crashes, lights out, or breakdowns. Still off your Saturday run-in. Checking the freeways, looking good. Smooth going, Quinana Mitchell and Graham Farmer both ways. Watch out for roadworks in Innaloo. Sedgwick Street closed there between Stevenson Ave and Ellen Stirling Boulevard until late June. Also, Flaxways left turn only onto Ellen Stirling Boulevard. 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
7: Hazelhurst, a bit of a character out there, definitely a good team guy. 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If you catch him in the woods, might catch him barefoot playing the harmonica, enjoying the nature.
5: We caught up with him on the ice and thought we'd see how he's feeling about the idea of an off-campus style romance.
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3: 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Watch out for truck breakdown. Kwinana Freeway northbound before Paganoni Road. Left emergency lane is blocked. Proceed with caution. Mitchell Freeway looking good top to tail. And don't forget roadworks in Innaloo. Cedric Street is closed there between Stevenson Ave and Ellen Stirling Boulevard until late June. 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Call 1300 057 345. 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
6: Good morning, I'm Lauren Howarth. A couple of air leaks on the International Space Station has forced five astronauts to take shelter and prepare for a quick dash to Earth.
7: Need you to execute procedure, EMER procedure 3.4, Crew Dragon established safe haven. And if we need to suit up, we will do that.
6: NASA has since ordered them back to the ISS after Russia patched up one of the leaks. A drop in the number of influenza cases recorded across the country so far this flu season. The Australian Centre for Disease Control thinks population immunity might have increased after so many Aussies got sick last year. Russia's president has knocked back an offer from his Ukrainian counterpart to meet, saying there's no point. Vladimir Putin adding he only sees the war ending once Russia has achieved its goals. And Australia's ski season has officially kicked off this weekend. Weather Bureau says most of the alpine resorts across New South Wales and Victoria have picked up between 20 to 40 centimetres of snow.
8: 30.
6: Nice and sunny today, heading for a top of 21. Then tomorrow, a shower or two, a max of 22. 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
2: Let's go. Don't stop, live free. Can you match this energy? Let's go.
3: Oh, yeah. Oh, yeah, baby. Happy Saturday morning.
4: Why are we always in the oh, yeah?
3: Oh, yeah. Happy Saturday morning to you, Nikki, and to you, Pez. How are we?
5: Good morning, ladies.
4: Feeling fresh, dolls. Feeling really fresh on this beautiful Saturday. It's a long weekend for most places across the country this weekend. So,
3: I'm that jealous. Out. Not for us. We're in Queensland, doll.
4: We're Queensland based, so not for us. But I hope everyone really enjoys themselves. We've got a great show for you this morning. We've got some pretty exciting guests that are coming up soon.
3: I know. Why do I feel in advance nervous for whatever's going to go down? We are going to be joined by the farmers from Farmer Wants a Wife. And I can already see that Nikki and our producer are scheming some kind of dating segment.
4: You could say that we've been plotting and scheming. And I just think you'd make a country man real happy, Luce.
3: Can I just say, as the single person in our dynamic, I feel like I deserve a raise because I get my body on the line week in, week out for content. I almost, there was at one point Nikki was like, babe, we don't have to do anything about your single life, this, like, with pranks and stuff.
4: I know, I was like
3: make
4: let's
3: Lucy
4: just
3: go
4: not.
3: On a weird date with some spooky dude and see what happens. I'm like, oh, God.
4: Well, babe, you don't know what's going to happen with the Farmer Wants a Wife boys. I've had a look at them all and I'm vetting them and they all seem like pretty stand-up blokes.
3: Okay, great. Well, I do like a nice country gent, so
4: there's something about a country gent, isn't there? They've got a good heart.
3: We do love a country man. We're country girls, kind of.
4: That's right. But anyway, stick around because they're joining us in the studio. So that's up next.
5: That is coming up with Lucy and Nikki right across the country for your Saturday morning is Taylor Swift.
0: 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I am

0: for you Saturday. You got Lucy and Nikki.
1: Yes, guys, and super exciting because on Monday at 7 p.m, A Farmer Wants a Wife is premiering on 7 Plus and Channel 7, Monday, June 8th. And, Luce,
2: I'm sitting here with a blindfold on, guys.
1: And you don't know why.
2: And I don't know why.
1: Well, I've got a little hint, doll, and it's to do with Farmer Wants a Wife. Mm. I thought, you know what? The boys are actually in town. The boys are back in town. Boys are back in town. And I've actually got three of the farmers here in the studio.
2: Oh, my goodness gracious.
1: And I thought what I would do is play a little game, and it's called Lucy Wants a Farmer. So I'm going to bring in.
2: Great.
1: What I want to do, babe, is I'm going to bring in each of the farmers one by one.
2: Mm-hmm.
1: I am going to tell you a little bit about them. Obviously, yep. Guys, Lucy is blindfolded right now, so she can't see anything.
2: I actually haven't looked. I've had this on like for 5 minutes and I genuinely don't know where I am at this point.
1: You're still the radio doll. It's all good. You're here. And then I'm going to give you 30 seconds on the clock to just basically ask them absolutely anything.
2: Okay.
1: They all have to answer. And then once we go through all the three farmers, you actually get to choose who you think you're vibing with the most. How does that sound?
2: Aren't they about to go and meet the loves of their lives on this show? Maybe I should choose the most eligible. Yeah. Okay. That makes more sense. But
1: that's in your opinion, you know?
2: Okay. Yeah.
1: Okay. All right, so are you ready to play, babe?
2: I'm ready.
1: All right. Well, I'm going to introduce farmer number one, Farmer Alex the Romantic.
2: Ooh.
1: So, describing himself as grounded, curious, and creative, 28-year-old Queensland cattle and mushroom farmer, combo, Alex is an aspiring traveller who enjoys writing music, dominating any dance floor. Sport is also a big part of his life, from tennis to hiking, running or the gym. He's happy as long as he's moving. Welcome, Alex.
3: Hey. How you guys doing?
2: Hi, good, Alex.
3: Dog. How are you?
2: Okay, so I just get to fire away with questions. Is that right?
1: I'm going to give you guys a little countdown, and then you can go for gold, Luce. So your time starts in 3, 2, 1, go.
2: Okay, Alex, what is your ideal first date?
3: Ideal first date, I'm thinking picnic, champagne, and a nice spread. Maybe some meats and cheeses. They always pleases.
2: Meats and cheeses, hey? Did you say meats and cheeses always pleases? Okay. Oh, what star sign are you?
3: I'm a cap.
4: 10 seconds.
2: Okay. Oh, shivers. Okay.
3: Sea goat.
2: What?
4: 5 seconds.
2: Okay. What is your idea? If you were to be any... Oh, my gosh.
1: No, no. You can finish, Luce. Go. One more question.
2: Okay. If you were to describe yourself as any animal on a farm, which animal would you be and why?
3: Kelpie, for sure. Oh. Active during the day, kicks back at night, straight out as soon as the sun's down.
2: Okay.
1: That's not the first time you've answered that. That's an unbelievable answer.
2: Yeah, I know. You were quicker at getting that answer out than I was at getting the question out, so well done.
3: I don't know. You just do something to me.
1: Swoon. It is heating up in here. Okay, Alex, strong start, babe. All right, I'm just going to go straight into the next one. The next one we have is...
2: I'm actually blushing under this 10 layers of equipment.
1: The next one we have is Farmer Jason, the gentle giant. So this Queensland dairy farmer is referred to as the gentle giant by his mates. He admits he's a bit of a softie who'd do anything for his loved ones. Aw. Outgoing and always up for trying new things, Jason describes himself as a happy-go-lucky person with a great sense of humour. Loving that bio. So here we go, Luce. Time on the clock starts in 3, 2, 1.
2: Okay, first question, same question. What would be your ideal first date?
5: Probably just go to the pub and, dinner and relax. Yeah, just check the vibe.
4: 15 seconds.
2: Nice, simple. What star sign are you?
5: Leo.
2: Okay. And if you could describe yourself as any animal on a farm, which animal would you be and why?
4: 5 seconds.
5: I don't have that answer on me like Alex, but, yeah.
2: You can answer. You can get a little bit more time.
5: I've never really thought about it. I don't know. Just...
2: Fair enough.
1: Well, at least he's thinking about the question seriously.
2: Man, a few words. I like it.
1: Well, he's the gentle giant doll.
2: He is. Bless.
1: A very kind voice too, might I add. Yeah. Anyway, I'm not playing this game. I need to shut up.
2: Yeah. No, it's good. It's good.
1: Okay, now we have farmer number three. Step up to the mic, mate. This is Farmer Zach, the sweetheart. Yo. Energetic and sporty. Farmer Zach loves to bring people together for fun-filled family meals and social events. AFL is a big part of his life. Oh, unfair advantage, mate. Having played with the same club. Having played with the same club since he was 6 years old. He's an apple farmer and he prides himself on being open and honest and he doesn't take life too seriously. All right, Luce, your time starts in 3, 2, 1.
2: Okay, what would be your first ideal date, Zach?
6: Ideal date, probably coffee and a walk. Sounds a bit basic, but maybe with a dog or something as well. A little bit of baking maybe added into it.
2: Baking? Yeah. Okay, copy that. What star sign are you?
6: I'm a Taurus.
2: Oh, same as me. Okay, and if you were to describe yourself as any farm animal, what would it be and why?
6: Probably an outbacker, just because I'm a bit weird and so are they, but they're kind of cool. They're not kind of cool.
2: Like
6: alpaca?
2: A llama?
6: Yeah, alpaca.
1: Like a llama?
6: Yeah.
1: Peter, come get some in.
2: Okay.
1: Amazing. Well, you know well what? Done. I thought you would have gone with bull being a Taurus, but anyway, not my game.
2: Yeah, Nikki.
1: I know, but anyway, what we're going to do?
2: We put them on the spot. They all did really well. Firstly, congrats, boys. You all did really well.
7: Hey, Saturday, you got Lucy.
2: You're going to be very well
7: Nikki.
2: Equipped we to be on, you know, the show.
1: Yes, and Luce, you've got a girls. Bit of thinking to do, babe.
2: Yes.
1: So I want you to leave that blindfold on. We're going to throw you a quick little song here, keep the boys in the studio, and then we're going to reveal who your pick was.
2: But like, we haven't made a plan to make another date.
1: Right across the country, got Lucy and Nikki
2: at our office about it. And I was like, how long is too long to kind of like sit on going on a second date?
1: Mm.
2: And she had a great story. She was like, well, funny you should say that because I was going on casual dates with this guy. We stopped hanging out, like, but nothing was ever said. And then 4 months later, out of the blue, he just pops back up into my messages and says, dinner Thursday?
1: No.
2: And she was like, what?
1: 4 months later.
2: 4 months later with no communication in between.
8: Did she go along with it?
2: Yeah, she's going on the date this week.
1: You're like, joking. Yeah.
2: But I think she had some other things she wanted to sort out with him before they went on a date. But that's kind of a different thing. But it does, like, if you go on a date and it's like good, how soon after do you think you have to go on another date? Because I do think that there is definitely some like time limits on it.
1: I tend to agree. And I think that if you haven't heard from them even like a week, I would probably think, oh, that's not really going to, you know, rear its head again. So to hear 4 months later, I'd be like, did you lose your phone? Or have you got someone else in your phone that has the same name as me, perhaps?
2: Imagine if he
1: really, I would need some clarity.
2: Imagine if he commented, like, message back saying, sorry, just read this. Yeah, what are you doing on Thursday? Like, what? No,
1: sorry for the late reply. Hey, this one was sitting in my drafts. Dinner Thursday?
2: Well, I think there's a real art to it, though, right? Because you don't want to leave it too long that then the person is like, well, obviously, maybe nothing's going to come of this. And then they start, like, maybe they get back on the scrolling on the apps or maybe they start messaging people. I don't know. The whole dating culture freaks me out, to be honest.
1: I reckon I'd be a little bit butthurt if someone just kind of ghosted to me, then revisited 4 months later. I'd be like, oh, what? So were there no other good options?
8: Yeah,
1: like, why
8: exactly.
1: Are we
8: exactly.
1: Like, it's what happened to you?
2: Yeah, it's confusing for sure.
1: But no, I think maybe... So, like, say, for example, in your instance, Luce, like, you're still chatting. It's just, like, no plans have been made, but I wouldn't be freaking out yet. I reckon keep chatting throughout the week.
2: Because I also think there is such thing as too soon as
1: Agreed.
2: Well.
1: Agreed.
2: Like, I went on a date
1: God,
2: with
1: it's
2: someone.
1: It's complicated, isn't it?
8: Oh, aren't you glad you don't have to deal with it, Nikki?
2: Jeez. Oh, ha, ha. Aren't you guys all so lucky? Don't.
8: I'm sorry. I love you.
2: Shush. Honestly, it's so rough out here for a single girl.
1: It's rough, but it's also just confusing. It's like speaking a different language.
2: Well, it's like you don't want to be too keen, but then you don't want to also like be like too cold.
1: You do have to play the game a little bit, I think.
2: Well, it's a bit of a balancing act as well, because it's like you don't want to be like super keen, but then also sometimes in an attempt to not be keen, I can be like so ruthless that they're like,
1: not hear from you for 4 months.
2: This woman does not like me at all.
1: So, okay, so this is what I'm thinking. So you've gone on a date.
2: Mm.
1: You're still chatting. Like you've been in comms since the date.
2: Mm-hmm.
1: To me, that's interest enough. Like, I'm like, that to me may as well be making a second date plan because you're still in comms.
2: Yeah. I reckon more so meaning, like, not necessarily in my instance, but, like, I'm more so meaning from, like, a general perspective because...
1: I reckon, like, to loop back around to, like, the upcoming weekend or, I don't know, I can give it a week.
2: Because I've also been in another situation, right, where I was... Oh, I reckon, no, you know what I reckon? I reckon you need to make a plan before the following weekend. Because if I go into another weekend without anything planned, I'm like, I'm moving on.
1: Yeah, baby.
2: You know, next.
1: I'm going to have dinner with someone else.
2: Well,
1: see you later.
2: What's that? Next. Next.
1: Thank you next, I believe they call that.
8: Well, we want to hear
1: what's
8: from
1: that
8: you
1: saying again?
2: what is that one again? Thank you next.
8: We want to hear from you guys. 131060 is the number. How long is too long to wait between dates?
1: Yeah, what's the sweet spot?
8: Yeah, give us your stories. Have you experienced this? We would love to hear from you. We will be back right after this. You got Lucy, Nikki.
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0: across the country for your Saturday. You got Lucy and Nikki.
1: Yes, guys. And if you're just joining us, we have got three of the farmers from Farmer Wants a Wife here in the studio. And we've actually just played a little fun game with my co-pilot over here, Lucy.
2: I'm blindfolded still, mind you.
1: Yes, that's right. So basically, to paint a picture, Luce can't see anything. We've got three of the farmers here in the studio. And we kind of flipped it around a little, flipped the script. And Lucy got to ask them some questions because it's kind of the whole, can Lucy find a farmer? So you've interviewed all three of them now.
2: Yep.
1: And Luce, I would love to know, out of Farmer Alex, Farmer Jason and Farmer Zach with the blindfold on, who were you vibing the most with?
2: Well, all of them had great answers. I loved, you know, the idea of going to the pub with Farmer Jason because I love the pub. I liked that Farmer Zach was a tourist like me.
1: Mm-hmm.
2: But I've got to say, my favourite was Farmer Alex.
1: Oh. All right, Luce, you can take off your blindfold and meet your Farmer Alex.
2: The moment of truth.
1: This is Farmer Alex!
3: Hello.
1: Yay.
3: How are
2: you
1: going? Oh, they're hugging, guys.
2: Oh, I am a tall girl. That's great. Match made in heaven.
1: You bloody
2: boys.
1: Farm Alex the Kelpie. No, you guys did really great. So Farmer Wants a Wife comes out on Monday night. What can we expect from the show?
3: Yeah, look, it's going to be a great opening episode. I actually didn't know anything about the show going into it, and to start it off, we got speed dates. So the speed dates are really intense.
2: Well, I'm sure you were good at it.
1: I was going to say, that's why you were so quick at answering those questions.
3: Yeah. I guess I get a little bit of practice, but that just took us completely by surprise, I think. What do you guys think? Speed dating? Bit of fun?
4: Yeah, I think the speed dating part of things is where the fun is. Then, yeah, I think it's probably bound to get a bit juicy after that. So.
2: Oh, look out. Well, you guys have already filmed the show, though, haven't you?
3: Yeah.
2: Ooh.
1: Anything?
2: Any spoilers?
1: Yeah, I know. I was going to say, is there any love stories amongst us? You don't have to say who, but is there?
2: I don't think they're allowed to say.
3: we're all in love with each other.
1: Yeah.
3: It's a beautiful bromance. A beautiful bromance has blossomed.
1: I feel like that would happen on shows like that, you know, you kind of like meet the people that are, you know, aligned with you.
3: Yeah. Struggle together.
1: Yeah, that's it.
2: Well, very excited for you guys. Good luck. And I can't wait to watch Farmer Wants a Wife.
1: That's it. Yeehaw.
2: Yeehaw.
3: I'll see you on the farm.
2: Oh, that's it. I'm moving out.
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7: Well, I just like the sport. 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
7: 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And I think because we're used to all the toxicity, the situationships and the relationships, this was very different. 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
1: 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And we found Rob Hazelhurst, an eligible bachelor. We want to set him up on a blind date with one of our listeners.
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0: Right across the country, you got Lucy and Nikki for your Saturday morning.
1: Yes, guys. And I want to talk to you, both of you, about a little term that's trending at the moment. And I want to know if you understand what it means. Do you know what a swag gap is?
2: No. I have heard of it.
0: Absolutely not. What is a swag
2: gap? Take a guess. What do you think?
0: I was going to say something sort of probably not suitable for a Saturday
2: breakfast
0: morning.
2: Breakfast radio? Yeah. Okay, well, don't
1: it's
2: say it then.
1: It's very PG, so don't stress. You're okay. You're thinking the wrong thing.
0: Gotcha.
1: You've got a filthy mind, Pez. So, basically, a swag gap is a trending term at the moment, but it's become a big kind of term because Jacob Elordi and Kendall Jenner are currently dating, and they are like both extremely cool, right?
2: And stylish.
1: So a swag gap is when two people are like, you know, most commonly a couple. And if one of them, like, say, dresses really, really cool and one of them is really daggy, you'd say, like, oh my gosh, massive swag gap.
0: Got you.
2: Okay. So the whole goal is to have zero swag gap. So it's like insinuating that you're both like on the same level. I feel like Jacob Elordi and Kendall Jenner is like the perfect poster couple for that.
1: Well, I think Jacob Elordi has got to be, in my opinion, again, personal opinion,
2: so stylish.
1: One of the most stylish men in the world.
2: Beyond.
1: And for him to have a girl that like reaches his level of swag, you have to be Kendall Jenner. Like, it's pretty much like there's
2: I've
1: no other option.
2: I've never seen a man pull off a handbag so well as Jacob Elordi.
1: Mate.
2: What do you mean, brother?
1: He can do no wrong. Okay, I want you guys to have a quick think about a couple that does have a massive swag gap.
0: Ooh.
2: Ooh, okay.
0: Couple with a massive swag gap. Ooh, okay. Maybe like, I was going to say, not Zendaya and Tom Holland. I think they've got a great swag gap.
2: Yeah, they've got a good swag
0: gap. Bieber and Hailey Bieber have got a great swag gap together.
1: No, that's not, you're using the term wrong.
0: I know. I'm just trying to think.
1: You'd say they have no swag gap.
0: I'm trying to think of a couple that doesn't.
2: Yeah, I know. That's a hard one.
1: I would say, okay, bear with me.
0: Yep.
2: Who?
1: When Kim Kardashian first started dating Kanye West. And she was like
2: really
1: Vegas,
2: elevated
1: tacky
2: her.
1: Kind of vibe.
2: Yeah, that's
1: I would
2: good
1: say massive swag gap. And then by the time they broke up, zero swag gap.
2: Well, Kanye was not allowing for any gaps to be there.
1: Literally.
2: He was so controlling over what she wore and stuff, though. Remember all those clips? And he was like flying to
0: like
2: style her.
0: Every girl since Kim, though, Kanye has sort of elevated style-wise. I'm not saying anything else.
1: Well, we have it on good authority that if you are ever in his company, he is making sure you are dressed well. That's all I'm going to say about that. Yeah. Listen to our podcast for more.
2: Yeah, go and listen to Happy Hour with Lucy and Nikki. But yeah, I think that's a great example, babe. I can think of a few people I know in real life that have swag gaps, but that's just completely rude to say on the radio, isn't it?
1: That's kind of
2: just in case they're listening, doll.
1: Yeah, I know. So that's, you know, a bit of insight for you all. If you see the term swag gap, that's what it means.
0: The more you know on your Saturday morning with Lucy and Nikki.
1: That's it.
0: Brand new Taylor Swift. Now, this dropped yesterday from the Toy Story 5 soundtrack. It's called I Knew It, I Loved You on Lucy and Nikki.
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6: 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Watch out for a truck breakdown on the Kwinana Freeway northbound before Paganoni Road. Left emergency lane is blocked. Be careful through there. Mitchell Freeway looking good both ways. Don't forget roadworks in Innaloo. Cedric Street is closed there between Stevenson Ave and Ellen Sterling Boulevard until late June. 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
2: The Dockers are having a ripper season and Mason Cox joins us on the show to talk about it.
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1: Right across the country, you got Lucy and Nikki for your Saturday. It's time for this. People talk about you.
2: Lucy and Nikki's Spill the Tea.
3: Oh, guys, one of the best HBO series, in my opinion, of all time, has just wrapped up its third and final season. Euphoria, we will miss you.
4: Bye, Euphoria. And it's like, bye, Euphoria. See ya.
3: That sounded so unenthusiastic.
4: Well, because I'm sad, babe.
3: Yeah,
4: I'm sad it's not coming back. I actually love the show. And I just think, like, you know, looking at season one to now, like the absolute weapons that, you know, starred in it and who are huge celebrities now. It's just pretty wild for a TV show.
3: Well, let me, I've actually got something to say about that.
4: What?
3: I was listening to a podcast recently and they were talking about the way you can make a TV show extremely popular is if you choose a cast of no-name actors to start because then when it's all about the show, whereas like if you go and get a really big... Oh, it was an interview with the actor that plays Sean something or other. He was on Gossip Girl and the TV series You.
4: Oh, yeah. Yeah.
0: Dan
4: Humphries.
3: Yes, Dan Humphries, yeah. He was saying, basically, the science is you choose a cast with no-name actors like they did for Gossip Girl, like they did for Euphoria.
0: Friends. Heated Rivalry is another one that's just sort of being big.
3: And, oh, they were making reference to Off Campus as well.
0: Yeah.
3: Because what you do is then you make, it's like show, the show makes these actors, whereas, like, if you put Timothy Chalamet in a TV series now, everyone would just be like, oh, it's Timothy Chalamet playing that role.
4: Think of the OC, you know? It's like you always talk about... Seth instead of Adam Brody.
3: Exactly.
4: You mean Seth Cohen?
3: But just to go back to Euphoria, so there's always been whispers of a feud between Zendaya and Sydney Sweeney. Mm. And I think we can say that the rumors have been confirmed. Sydney Sweeney did an Instagram dump to kind of, I guess, commemorate the final season of Euphoria and put every single one of the other main actors, Jacob Elordi, you know, whoever plays Maddie, I forget her name. I love her.
4: Oh, yeah, all
0: the brunette girl.
3: Yeah, yeah. All of the key actors except for Zendaya in the dump. So
4: I actually haven't finished the whole season, so there will be no spoiler alerts here, guys. No. Don't worry. But at this stage, they haven't crossed over though. So I'm like, are we looking into it, or do we think it's real?
3: I don't know. I think there's too many things that kind of insinuate that they don't get along. I get the vibe that Sydney Sweeney and all the other actors get along. I feel like Zendaya is a bit of the lone wolf.
4: Interesting. Mm.
3: Is my take on it.
0: Well, it's kind of giving like Sarah Jessica Parker, Kim Cattrall vibes from Sex and the City back in the day.
4: The most iconic feud ever. That was actually vicious. I actually hate that that's a feud. I try to forget about that one.
0: They played it so well at the characters.
4: I know.
0: Forget about it.
4: Good acting, at least.
3: Mm. It makes me actually lose sleep at night, that feud. But anyway.
4: I know. We're big Sex and the City girls, if you haven't noticed.
3: Literally.
0: Lucy and Nikki Moore with them next.
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6: 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Watch out for a truck breakdown on the Kwinana Freeway northbound before Paganani Road. Left emergency lane is blocked. Mitchell Freeway looking good top to tail. Watch out for roadworks in Innaloo. Cedric Street closed there between Stevenson Ave and Ellen Sterling Boulevard until late June. 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